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1: Be North Avenue, 1st Street, Colorado, Charles, Charles Zebra, Union 50, showing expired 11 of 24.
2: Holden, where's the stop at? Where's the target?
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1: 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Have a good night.
0: Company, do you guys do? 8206.

0: 2646. Did you guys get a return on that vehicle?
1: Negative. I'm waiting on the answers.
0: Okay, thanks. I'll be on data.

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1: Okay. 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
0: Negative. Raph and I are on a search of this vehicle. We've got this metal tank.
1: Okay. Sounds good. I'm over here with Keller. She's just interviewing primary.
2: It might not hurt to send someone with Willie so he's not by himself, just in case there's anybody else involved.
3: Sarge, let him. You want me to head over to Willie?
1: Yeah, go ahead and meet Willie at the truck.

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0: Palisade Fire, respond to the Palisade Bridge at 3791 G Road for a fire on the east side of the river. A dead tree branch fell, not near any structures. Time out, 1811.
1: Allison Sweatham, can you go to car to car?
2: Good.
3: Sensors on the plate is showing expired 2024. 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
3: Okay, I'll put the bit in the notes.
0: Looking to try and route to the Stinker Store, 2903 North Mile. Please for an intoxicated male that is passed out sleeping on the picnic tables or be refused ambulance for him, want him trespassed. Weapons, and his jeans and a tan shirt.
3: Copy.
0: Thank you, Joe.
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0: back on oil for sure. Copy 3440, showing you out. 3044 Tawny Road. RP is concerned about a neighbor whose garage has been open for 4 days. Has attempted to knock on the door, but no response.
1: I'll advise on the back.
0: No copy.
2: 2865. Rocky Mountain Heights and Duke.
3: Apologies,
2: I'm going to be on Highway 50 in front of Rocky Mountain Hudson Bridge.
3: Thanks.
0: Brush 41, standby. Brush 21, showing you en route to I-70 mile marker 35 for a smoke check. RP seeing smoke north of the pad about 5 to 10 miles before the book cliff, seeing white smoke, no fire seen.
1: Clark Street, clear to copy that place.
0: Hey, I'm good.
1: 702 Henry Ocean Ocean.
0: To the Pine Bridge for a fire on the east side of the river. A dead tree branch fell. The RP is not reporting it near any structure. It says there is a log smoldering.
4: 5332, I'm in the area. That'll be fine.
3: Just
4: in the area of that fire on the Palisade Bridge.

emails to respond to 29 Mile Apartments at 2915 Orchard Avenue, Unit G, George 27, for a patient having a seizure. Code 2, timeout 1815.

0: 3504.
1: 3504.
0: Touching the data.
1: Yep. It does appear just to be one branch on fire. We'll be extinguishing. This will be Bridge Command.
2: Copy, 1816.
0: Hi, Gabby.
2: Copy, 18. Sir, I have the original suspicious, and I have a pending traffic stop. Do you want them all in the same call? 27 for a 4-year-old female, conscious and breathing, who had a seizure. Patient is awake and no longer seizing. Code 2.

0: Putnam, Lopez, can you go to two?
1: Trusters 13. I'm going to charge that verbal.
2: Give me a break. 2639, cancel, let's start that way.
1: Hey, from the PD.
2: Give me a platoon train around 405 and a half, Bristol Court. RP says a neighbor is threatening him. Been an ongoing issue with animals that has escalated. Break. Continuing, other subject lives at 405 Bristol. Could hear subjects yelling at the beginning of the call. Guys, no weapons or in talks, and subjects are now separated.
3: Half Nancy Street, 242 and 1/2 Nancy Street for a patient with breathing difficulty. Code 3, timeout 1818.

0: 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Code 3.
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0: Cette épreuve hein. Je vais traiter un avion de 5 knots. 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
1: No, that's fine. Thank you.
2: I think Lopez is doing it now.
0: Perfect. Thanks, guys.

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0: 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Could you see if they want a snitch later if they're going to...
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2: 29 North with a white and blue motorcycle. No plates.
1: Copy.

Okay, ma'am. 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Sorry. All right, Chubby.

0: 24/7, man. 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
0: David, Frank, Adam, William, 6-5.
1: Yes.
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1: 3432, can you back?

0: 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That's gonna be 802, you're right.
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3: Confirm. 3479, I'm code 4, I'll be on data.
0: Copy. 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
4: Contact with the RP. Yes. 3504.
0: 3504.
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0: En route to Health Solutions West, Building B for a 7-year-old male conscious and breathing who is sick, unknown symptoms, came up to the door and asked for an ambulance break. 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
0: 1826.

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1: Go ahead.
0: I have good news. That roadblock is going to be lifted. Pre-evac orders are being lifted at 1900 hours. Break.
1: Okay.
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1: 3045.
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1: Okay.
0: Victory unit coming out this evening.
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0: Perfect. Thank you. Really appreciate all your help.
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0: Hi, Cappy. Looks like an Explorer in 2022. It should be on a brown 2000 Dodge Ram pickup. The car is a T Fortenberry out of Clifton.
1: Can you just throw that in the call notes, please?
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0: This is going to maybe commute to the county. They're requesting a deputy.
1: Deputy, break.
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0: Should be able to start to back a officer and Palisade. I'll message you the address, can you?
2: Okay. Assistance requested at this time. I'll show you clear.
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1: 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Code 2. 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

0: Ambulance 1-1, truck 1, respond to Belford Avenue, North 26th Street, Belford Avenue, North 26th Street, for a patient who fell off scooter, code 3, timeout 1837.
1: Drive of a house smoking from the backyard. Nobody answering the door, and we can hear dogs barking. He is trying to confirm further details.
2: Copy. 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
0: Lieutenant Cheyenne, around Belford Avenue, 26th Street, RP, came across a female who had fallen off a scooter, was bleeding from the mouth and going in and out of consciousness. She's currently awake and talking now. However, she is trying to run away. The RP and boyfriend were trying to hold her down. She's currently laying back down now.

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2: Okay.
1: Thanks, you too. Engine 4 showing en route to 272 Terrace Court for a smoke detector, chirping, below battery warning, no smoker flames, RP advised, it's high in the ceiling and she cannot access it. Time up.
0: Engine 126.
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2: 2692, can I get a case number, please?
3: 2692, case number 24509.
1: I still have you on Clark Street, is that accurate?
0: I apologize, ma'am. You can fill me out with the PD.
1: And 3426.
0: 3426. Myself and 81 are also at the PD on this.
1: Copy, thank you.

0: 3045, copy line, traffic complete. This will be at West Indian Creek Drive and Patterson Road for a vehicle that's parked partially in Patterson Road on the creek. It is blocking traffic.
1: Right.
0: Continuing, it's going to be an older Winnebago camper. Nobody around it.
2: Hi, cousin.
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0: Merci, Tim.
2: Two.
0: 35 with you.
2: 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Have a great night.
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0: Thanks. 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David 3-0-6.
1: Engine 126.
2: 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You can show it later.
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2: I'll be out with the vehicle. Can I copy a plate?
1: Raven Red.
2: Colorado, Edward Sam King, Edward 44.
1: Copy that plate. Is your terrain clear and valid on a maroon 2004 Hyundai Sonata to Tanya Thurston, out of Clifton? 1919.

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1: Thirty-five oh four.
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0: 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Show Victor 10 and Victor 35 EOS, please.
1: 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Thanks, Victor.
2: Flashing 13, I'll head towards the GV.
1: Copy, train map for two mini and two electric bikes riding on the sidewalk.
2: Thanks, Johnny.
1: Thanks, Swissy.

Lower Valley Station 31, respond to Family Health West Hospital at 300 West Otley Avenue, room 124 for a patient transport requesting ALS. 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

0: 3485, 3440, copy on an animal complaint. Looking at showing around the area, 3049 Arna Drive. This will be for a large dog, possibly a bulldog mix, that's running around, is aggressive, no collar attached.
1: Copy.
0: 9233.

2646, 2671, copy on a suicidal subject, 3376 G George Road, Unit B. Listen to train route 3376 G Road, Unit B. RP states that their minor daughter is suicidal, stating that she's going to take her own life and make the RP watch. Right. Saying RP's wife is currently holding down the juvenile, states that she's been hit in the head 3 times by the juvenile. Break. We're starting the squad and still getting further info.

0: Quick and rescue, respond to stage in the area of 3376G, this is George Road, Unit B Boy, 3376G George Road, B Boy, for a patient who is suicidal. Code 2, timeout 1937.
1: $26.92. I'll be clear of the CAD, and I'll be in rest of the sub for paper.
0: Code 2.
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1: 23 showing you en route to 3376 G Road Unit B for a 15-year-old female conscious and breathing, intending to commit suicide. Law enforcement is en route, code 2 to stage.
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0: Can you also see if an SO unit can meet me out here for traffic control?
1: Yeah,
2: 2613, I can head out that way if you need it.
1: Everything is hushing out.

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2: 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Keller's Nelson, it's approved.
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1: Posting a train route to Grease Monkey, 2857 North Avenue. This will be for a male who is wanting an ambulance. He has a broken ankle. He's yelling in the background. No weapons on him, but he's acting code 5, possibly intoxicated. Breaking. Male's going to be John, unknown last. White male in his 50s, wearing a black shirt with golden brown pants and blue jeans. Also has a red bike with him and some necklaces.
4: Copy. 7th and
1: 9th
2: Street. That'll probably be John McDougal.
1: Affirm.
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0: 43. You may have passed me. You start heading that way too?
1: .43, .41. You can probably disregard my back. It looks like it's just insulation. The ground up insulation. I think it's going away for you.
2: .43, .41, copy out. Disregard your back, Sprague. .43, .33, .27, .17. I'll show you both clear.
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3: 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Okay, with that 4, 3376 G Road, 1954.
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32-3485, copy on a pending ready at the Golden Gate, 2395 G Road. The Golden Gate, 2395 G George Road. The RP's husband was in his vehicle waiting and saw an intoxicated male on the wheel of a different vehicle. Continuing, the male vomited and is now hunched over, still inside his vehicle. It's going to be a white Dodge truck, newer model plate, Charles John Nora Paul 83 out of New Mexico. We are sending an ambulance for him as well, and the RP left the area. Twenty-one.

0: 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Code 3 to stage, time out 2010.
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I'm entering into Loki. Do I drive or through the PD break? Continuing to Loki, the Glassian area, River Road and Redlands Parkway ramp. Headed eastbound. This is described as a gold Chevy Silverado with lumber rack, unknown plate. Cross the white and yellow lines multiple times.

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1: Engine 3 MSA showing activation in the area of the Golden Gate Gas Station on 24 Road, 2395 G George Road. This is a possible 33-year-old male, conscious and breathing. Looks like he slumped over in the vehicle after vomiting. Break.
2: See if it has a path, yep.
3: 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Yeah, just since a couple of minutes have passed, so I think it would have passed by now.
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1: Could you just do a juvie? You can clear my back and I'll throw in some notes.
0: Copy.
2: Fighter, go ahead. I'll get turned around and start towards harassment on Highway 65.
0: Hi, copy. The RPU is assaulted by their landlord last night. Landlord's at the cab now downstairs. The caller is locked in their room and they can hear him talking. The RPU is just concerned about a confrontation happening today. And then talks are weapons.
2: Copy.
0: 2013.
1: Quickly, Pittman. Can you give me a call?
2: Pay for him.
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0: Abram, and both units around 1048, Independent Avenue. Our viewers at the gas pumps at Sam's Club heard a female screaming, help, he's trying to kill me, somewhere near the address. Heard it about 10 ago. RB did go through the area and check things out, and everything has been silent since. He did say there's a motorhome parked in the area, and it's possibly coming from there or on the south side of this business area.
1: Copy.
0: 2015.
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0: Just advising of a solid security at Little Book Cliff Apartments, 2656 Little Book Cliff Drive, in 102. Represents that one of her sons just broke in through the door and is assaulting her other son and is now leaving the vehicle driving intoxicated and actually has now just come back inside the house. 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
2: Can you show me clear arrest? 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
0: 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I'll show you in route to Little Book Cliff Apartments, Unit 102. Again, the RPC said one of her sons broke through the door and is assaulting the other son. No weapons involved. 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And looks like we're still working out further.
2: I copy. Doesn't sound like they're separated, but is the assault still going?
0: I don't have that information just yet.
2: Copy.
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3: 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Other than talks, the sister-in-law that's on scene is pregnant. 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
2: I apologize. 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
3: Three. Block by the vehicle is GOA. 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
6: Good. 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
0: 3495 is on update. It looks like the male is going to be a Trenton Smith, and he left in that vehicle southbound on Little Book Cliff Drive past Wellington. The other son that's still on scene is refusing ambulance.
2: Coming.
0: 2021.
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0: Hey, Urban, I can advise for now. It's not what it appeared when I walked up.
2: I got
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0: It's me, Union Edward Young, 3346.
1: Copy.

0: in 2717. What was Jamal's name?
1: That was digital, sorry.
0: In contact with one.
2: There came up.
1: Happy break. Sorry, I was reading the wrong call. 2717 RP is Erica.
0: It's 2613, I copy that, thank you.
1: You're welcome, sorry.
3: Go
1: ahead.
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0: Will you bear me assistant swimming around with us, seeing yourself?
1: 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On the line, can we transfer her?
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3: 2671, you can do it to me.
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0: Go ahead.
1: So, yeah, so yeah.
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1: Yeah.
0: Quick to Kenneth DeRose, 2924 Crocus.
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0: Was in Sharon Route, area of Mine Springs, 2862 North Avenue, Leslie Jonathan. He was reported to be at the bus stop yelling at people. Correction, yelling at nobody, unknown tax, no weapons. He's now in the median yelling at the RP. Continue, the RP is calling from the smoke shop near Walmart. RP is trying to keep other people that are in the area away from him. Break. Continue, he's described as possibly in his 60s, a white male wearing a gray shirt and black gray shorts.
1: Copy, 2531.
2: Thirty-two twelve. I'm out.

0: 3212, we're code 4.
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0: 3045. Was that smoke shop the one that was just to the west of Walmart? Copy. I'm not seeing him out here. I'll keep taking a look around.
1: Copy.
2: Bravo 4, can I get a case number?
1: Case number is 39310.
2: Okay, thanks.
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0: Email 13 respond to Little Book Cliff Apartments at 2656 Little Book Cliff Drive, Unit 102 for a patient who was strangled. Squad's on scene requesting code 2, timeout 2042.
1: Dispatch Email 3, we'll take that for 13.
0: Email 13, I'll show you clear. Ambulance 3 showing you en route to Little Book Cliff Apartments, Unit 102 for a patient who was strangled. Law enforcement is on scene requesting code 2 response.
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1: 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I'm going to stand by until they can get it rolling.

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1: Thank
0: you. 12 North Avenue, RPA's employee, Papa John's, has been watching a male that's sitting on the east side of McDonald's. He's concerned about the way that he's watching people in the area. He's a 35-year-old white male, medium build, wearing no shirt, tan shorts, no weapon seen, possibly intoxicated.
2: Copy. I think I've seen the male the past couple of days. I'll buzz him back.
0: Hi, Gary. 3479, straight quick.
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3: You can clear me off this call. My computer decided to update, so I'll be off just for a second.
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0: Sure, 41.
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0: I'd stop at 9th and Pitkin and clear me assist. I'll hit notes.
2: I'm going back to the notes.
0: Backwards. I'll add notes and then I'll clear.
1: That got me 25.
3: 2639. They've got the vehicle rolling. They're going to be going just past 30 road. I'm going to just follow them down there.

Engine 4, respond to Monument Ridge Townhomes at 2680B Bullion Half Road, Unit 6C, Charles, for a patient who fell with no injuries. Code 2, came out 2069.

0: Engine 4 showing en route to Monument Ridge Townhomes, Unit 6C Charles for a 69-year-old male conscious and breathing who fell. No injuries reported. There is access information in the call notes. 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

43-41. 43-41. 43-41. 43-41. 43-41. 43-41. 43-41. 43-41. 43-41. 43-41. 43-41. 43-41. 43-41. 43-41. 43-41. 43-41. 43-41. 43-41. 43-41. 43-41. 43-41. 43-41. 43-41. 43-41. 43-41. 43-41. 43-41. 43-41. 43-41. 43-41. 43-41. 43-41. 43-41. 43-41. 43-41. 43-41. 43-41. 43-41. 43-41. 43-41. 43-41. 43-41. 43-41. 43-41. 43-41. 43-41. 43-41. 43-41. 43-41. 43-41. 43-41. 43-41. 43-41. 43-41. 43-41. 43-41. 43-41. 43-41. 43-41. 43-41. 43-41. 43-41. 43-41. 43-41. 43-41. 43-41. 43-41. 43-41. 43-41. 43-41. 43-41. 43-41. 43-41. 43-41. 43-41. 43-41

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1: 3041.
0: My system 3450, are you with? Have a night.
1: Paso Valley Fire, respond to O Point Campground at 67257 64 and 6 10th Road for a campfire. Unknown if it's in a pit, appears controlled. Timeout 21.

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1: Okay. Myself and 2646 that call up on the board.
0: Nelson Martinez on the primary.

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0: I'm going to be en route to the area of the secondary if you advise that we need no assistance.
1: Copy. I'm 17-26-13, copy on a cardiac arrest, 522 Fruitwood Drive, 522 Fruitwood. 8. Turn around 522 Fruitwood Drive. We got a 91-year-old female, not conscious, not breathing. Originally thought it was an obvious death, but no condition was given. They're just saying it's no pulse. They did advise that the subject does have a DNR, so they will not be attempting CPR or paging this one.
0: All right, copy. Will be routine.
1: Cancel. 22 Fruitwood Drive, 522 Fruitwood Drive, for a obvious death. 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
0: 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And can you confirm, was this an obvious death?
1: 3490.
2: I'll be en route to 471 Flat Rock Court in Clifton. I'll be code 4. I don't need any assistance from county.
1: Yes. Copy. I'll hold ambulance 21. Ambulance 21 showing you en route to 522 Fruitwood Drive for a 91-year-old female, not conscious, not breathing. RP says no pulse. Code 3.
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1: 3432. Both units trying to route to Taco Party on 126 South 5th Street. Every staff sees that Amos Sprouse is on scene. He's been trespassed previously. No weapons seen, unknown intox. Continuing, he's back the address and is by the patio harassing customers wearing a blanket and dark pants.
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0: 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I don't know if it's in a pit. There are no park units available.
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0: Sending out a mouth.
1: Inbound 16, respond to Westar Ambulance Hangar at 796 Heritage Way for a patient, crew, and rider transport to St. Mary's Hospital, ER. 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
1: 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I'm on Flat Rock Core for follow-up notes.
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0: Ambulance 16 showing you en route to West Star Ambulance Hangar to transport patient, crew, and rider to St. Mary's Hospital, and then transport crew back to airport. Code 2.
1: 16 copies.
0: 2113.

0: pretty cool if this level's in us with a kid.
1: Make sure we're reporting, Marty. And so, Megan, you have that to know.
2: 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Hey,

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1: Both units trying route to Grand Vista Hotel. Original RP is staff stated that there was a female in the bushes that didn't have pants on, did put her clothes back on, and RP wants her trespassed. Did ask her to leave, she said she has nowhere to go, no evidence, no intact break. Continuing, the other half is calling in now, is upset that staff is asking her to leave, is now acting code 5 and telling staff that they're her mom, is now yelling at them and getting aggressive. 2120.

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1: Okay.
0: Corner 5 will be in route. You can see about 20.
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0: 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And you're out 703 McKenzie River Road, be unit A Adam. Break. And 5332, you can disregard. Sorry, that's for
1: Copy.
0: 4333, copy on a noise complaint.
2: 33.
0: McKenzie River Road, Unit A Adam. The ERP is calling from the unit next door. Says it's an ongoing issue of a 16-year-old male that plays loud music when his parents are not home. She's requesting a call after.
2: I copy.
0: Try and take it.

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1: Good. Maybe on 16.
0: Batch MM 16, go ahead.
1: Back requesting an ETA.
0: We're pulling into the airport now. We'll be there in 1 minute.
1: Copy, 2126.

0: 2679.
1: That trap, I think, just went to PD's board on in the area then.
0: Alright, copy. It was put on hold. The address change is actually going to be closer to the Taco Bell in Clifton.
1: Thank you.
0: Pushing out to the area by 70 BI-70 frontage road. Just the one call this time for a male wearing a white shirt and shorts that's screaming as the vehicles as I try and pass by, last seen walking towards the Taco Bell from I-70B. The RP is not seeing him any longer.
1: Hey, copy. Was this the only call?
0: Hey, front. 2127.
2: You can catch me in that as well. Show me the area.
1: Copy. Hunt, I'm coming from 30 and I-70B now.

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0: 20.
1: Hey, Haunt, if it happens to be Dennis, he's got a 250 trespassing award.
2: I copy. Looks like he's over here by the subway.
0: Copy.
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2: 46, get your next available. Showing around picture ranch mobile home park, unit number 46. BRP was hearing yelling coming from the address. Heard a male voice and a female asking for help. No mention of weapons. Unknown in talks. It's just hearing us only.
0: Hey, copy.
2: Try and 30.
0: 2692, you can stack me to that.
3: 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Cleared my assist and all the US.
2: Thanks, Cecil.

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0: Lieutenant Shine, route to Pear Park Elementary. This would be for GVs that are messing around on the at the school property. They were playing on the playground and also hitting the windows of the building. RPs there working on the floors. Says that there's 10 GVs total, about high school age and possibly on drugs, no weapons.
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3: Be clear from this address, the mom was not pleasant. 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

0: 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I'm in the area.
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1: 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Lower Valley Station 32, respond to Highline Campground at 1800 11 and 8 10th Road for a campfire. Unknown space number, RP was a passerby. Timeout 2136.
3: Timeout.

2671, copy on assault that just occurred. What's happened to the skate park at Longs Park South? The RP had already left the area. His base 2 is nowhere in that same area at this time. He is having bad phone connections right now. A male tried to fight him and was not allowing him to leave before punching him a couple times in the face. He did disconnect. We've been attempting to get him back on the line. We're still working on that.

0: Hey, Nico, you want it back, or are you just going to try calling him?
1: I mean, at this point, I'm just going to start off with a phone call, because I don't even know where the RP is at.
0: Yep.
2: They don't have any further information. The call taker already called TSP, advised they have no rangers available.
3: 205. I'm clearing my back, I'll be on notes.
2: Okay. 2671 that looks like the call taker's unable to get them back on the line. The phone number is not connecting.
1: I copy. At this point, I'm going to just try and check the area for that truck and just keep trying to call.
2: Copy.
4: Jump.
5: Good.
4: So where was the guy out front when we arrived? And he took off running through the backyard when we showed up.
5: Hey, Cappy. Any idea what he was wearing?

0: 4341.
1: 4341.
0: You can show me a clear of the CAD and I'll be on those.
1: Copy. 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
2: Could you show me in the area?

0: Terry Hyde. I've got nothing in that neighborhood behind you. To the east, I'm going to come to you guys.
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1: 2671.
0: We get information about where exactly in Lawrence Park South happened the incident, or not at all?
1: I'm just guessing the skate park, but I don't have anything else in here other than that.
0: I copy. There's some people over here at the skate park. I'm just going to chat with them, see if they saw anything.

0: 2639, sending you a follow-up. You have on the board.
1: Thank you.
0: First 91.
1: Sorry about that, yes. 91. You can show us clear, available. This is going to be a gas-powered fire pit. I'm going to be okay under the current ban.
0: Copy, 2147. 3505, is any civil hand missile?
2: 4327, current contact, go for
0: it. Copy, go for it. 703 McKenzie River Drive, Unit A, out of 2147.
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0: Okay.

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1: 3475.
2: 3468.
0: We'll do the Shriner out to 366 Cliffview Drive. This will be for coming from my neighbor at 332. They said about a month ago the RP thought that they heard a gunshot. Now it has not seen any movement in the house in over a month. The porch lights are usually on and the curtains are open. They're all closed and the lights are off. Everybody thinks it's a couple in their 30s. Between the RP is now concerned enough to request a check on if there are any pets at the address. There's no vehicles out front. They did knock on the door with no answer and say that it looked scattered inside.
1: 3475, I copy.
0: 21 for you.
1: Either.

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1: And this will be en route to 2863L.
0: Okay.
2: Can you copy a plate?
3: Well.
2: 03, break for a second. Charles Union, Henry, David, 33.
0: Do you want the returns on that or just to log them?
2: You just log those for now, thank you.
0: That's it, Tarnowski. Interest passed previously, is there now, and is wanting an ambulance.

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1: I'm clear at the set in the US. Have a good night.
0: Go ahead, 22.
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0: School campus is clear. 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
1: Copy. 2151.

0: Ambulance 12, engine 2, showing you en route to 2881 North Avenue for a 60-year-old male conscious and breathing who is possibly drunk. Break. Continuing, the patient is currently outside the grocery entrance wearing a gray shirt and black pants over blue jeans. Law enforcement is en route. Go to.
1: Copy.
0: Engine 2, I'll show you clear.
2: I finally managed to reach the RP on this. We're headed to the area of Safeway on Broadway.
0: Copy.
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2: Twenty-six thirteen. If we haven't already, can we change this call all to a death, please?
1: Affirmative.
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0: smiling, dude. It sounds like Trenton and I'm assuming his wife are in the backyard.
2: Copy's on the west or east?
0: That would be on the south.
3: Annotate that Nicole refused a VAP, but a brochure was given.
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2: 6 and 50 with Edward King Mary Henry 04.
3: 3505, I'll be en route to the jail with paperwork.
0: Copy, 2201.
1: 01. Dispatch, ambulance 16, you can show us clear. The flight crew had their pilot come and pick them up in a vehicle at the hospital.
0: Copy, 2202.
2: 2646.
1: 2646.
2: Can you stack me and send me that suspicious on Garland Court? And are they wanting a phone call or in person for that?
1: I'm not sure yet. We're trying to get an interpreter on the line.
0: 2202.
2: 22. Just based on the notes, I'm going to just be in reach to the cab.
1: Copy.

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0: Campsite 116 on the west campground. They have a propane fire pit, which is legal. Mutual Rush 32 clear.
2: 3426. If anyone else from Street Crimes is on, you can clear them, assist. And anyone else is on the Street Crimes is the OS. Have a good night.
1: Yeah, thanks. You guys, you 2233.

0: 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The cab, did the RP give an address?
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0: We'll be in contact with 368, Cliffview.
2: Glenn. Rest of the units are leaving the cut address. Myself and 2613 will be en route for paper.
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2965. 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I'm sorry, I don't have you attached to anything. Which one are you referring to? It should be the animal call on 4th Street.

0: 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Timeout 2216.
1: St. Mary's, myself and my back is going to fall.
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0: The answer out 4230 Road. This originally came in as a female trying to request an ambulance for her 65-year-old husband that's conscious breathing. He fell. The male then got on the line and was saying that he did not fall and was calling the female a bunch of names. They both sound like they're extremely intoxicated. It's conflicting information whether he is actually on the floor needing assistance or not. We're working on the club, so.
1: Hey, Gabby.
0: Trying to change.

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1: Right.
0: Sorry, thanks. Paging Clifton Rescue and Grand Junction, Station 8. Clifton Rescue, Engine 8, respond to stage in the area of 482 30 Road, 482 30 Road for a patient who fell. Code 2, time out 2220.

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1: Copy. Ambulance 22, engine 8, showing you en route to stage in the area of 482 30 Road for a 65-year-old male conscious and breathing who fell. Unknown injuries. Break. Continuing. Patient is intoxicated. Law enforcement is en route. Code 2 to stage.
0: Ambulance 22, copy. You can hold ambulance 22.
1: Copy. Engine 8, I'll show you clear.
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3: 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Welcome, 2221. 2646, status check. 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
1: 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Thirty 4468, now you have a follow up.
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1: 2224.
2: Twenty 671. That's 7-1. You can clear my back, I'll be in paper.

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0: 25 and a half in Dewey. Cliff Charles, Charles Victor. William 92.
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0: 2646. Can I get the case number?
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1: Copy. Email 22, pro law enforcement, you can go in. 31 row, this would be for a white two-door truck that was speeding excessively past ARP in a no-passing zone. Saw the vehicle about 3 ago on a plate number and it was headed westbound. 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

0: 2646. 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

0: Ambulance 16, showing en route to St. Mary's Hospital, ER room 16, for a 83-year-old male, conscious and breathing, needing transport home. 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
2: 3478, we have a John detained.
1: Copy, John detained, 2237. Thirty-four sixty-eight.
0: Could you please double check my RP's phone number in this call? That's not going through.
1: Affirm, just stand by one. Thirty-four thirty-two, 3475. 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Sherman Growth Unit Surrounds, the day's in, 708 Horizon Drive, unknown law problem. The RP can't see where this is coming from, but is hearing a female screaming in the area that someone is trying to kill a baby. The RP heard the female as they were driving by the area, and they were screaming for help. And they did see a flashlight being shown out of the window, a window of the address. And a male was carrying a car seat. We're still working on further. I'm sorry, please repeat.
2: She copied.
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1: The screaming female and the male carrying the car seat were going in and out of the room. They were also arguing. After the RP heard the scream, unknown intox, no weapons were seen. Still working further.

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1: Shrunk both units en route to 624 Rockslide Lane. This will be for verbal disturbance between the RP's neighbor and their husband. They were on the patio, and we're hearing a lot of screaming from there. Female had stated that she was scared of the male. Still working on further.
0: Copy. 3045, I can take the corporal spot.

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1: Okay. Inbound 22.
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1: Okay.
3: 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Boy 14.
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2: 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Adam Sam Victor, Lincoln 40.
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0: Do you like to do a broad test? 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
0: Do changes to an assault. 55 is going to be enough to deal with that now, and I'll be clear, sir.

0: 3499 has an update for your call. The apartment that this is coming from, there's a white Nissan parked out front. They did say that the yelling stopped about 5 ago, but it goes on and off throughout the night. No weapons and unknown intoxicants, and then the RP said that the male was smoking something and had a can in his hand when he walked outside about 5 ago. He's currently still inside the unit now.
1: Copy.
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1: EMS 23 showing you en route to 631 Jet Court for a 53-year-old male, not conscious, breathing, has had multiple seizures in a row. He fell out of bed and is not responsive. Code 3.
0: Got it.
1: 2256.
2: Can you put me on maintenance at the PD? I'm having computer issues.

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2: Units 11 showing you en route to Community Hospital, ER room 10 for a 7-year-old female conscious and breathing needing transport home. 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
2: 2258.
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0: 3499, just to confirm, did the RP provide a specific unit number?
1: I was in report.
2: You hear the screaming. They were calling from 2456 Thunder Mountain Drive. They advised unknown which unit, that it was the first floor. The apartment has one less window than the rest of the apartments. There's also an older sofa that's seen through the window and a white Nissan parked out front.
3: Just a moment, Urban. Are you at sub agents?
1: I'm at the office. What you need?
3: I might give you a call here in a minute just for translation. Just want to go back and speak with the original RPs.

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0: We're going to be just west of 19 and a half road, off 650. Plate's going to be Colorado, Victor, Edward, Robert, David, Edward, John, Adam.

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0: Can you show us en route to St. Mary's? And originally we were supposed to be going to community, but they've diverted us. Can you call the RP back and let them know that we're going to St. Mary's?

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1: Ambulance 42 showing you en route to 131 North Bauer Avenue for a 68-year-old male conscious and breathing. His oxygen dropped to 72%. The subject will be outside in his truck. Law enforcement is on scene. Requesting code 2 response.
0: 42 copies.
1: 2324.
2: 3505.
1: 3505.
3: We'll be en route to the PD on vehicle maintenance.
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1: We'll be clear. That address will be on us.
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2: 40.
0: 30, 40.
2: I'll be clear of that stop in the area on those.
0: Copy. Go ahead.
3: I'll be clear assist and I can start for Fort Wolfer.
4: This is St. Mary's. Stated that they're trying to discharge a patient, but they're not able to get a hold of her husband at the house. Has tried other means to get her home. Looks like he has the only key and he's not answering, so they're wanting a welfare check on him. 2326.
5: 3468, all back. 3475 on that. I've got some prior knowledge with this couple.
6: I'm code 4, I'll be in data.
0: Copy, 2327.
2: 3478, I'm out.
0: And 2327.
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1: 3033.
2: 3212.
1: 3212.
2: I was just reviewing that one. We've had several in the last 2 days at that one. We can cancel it.
1: Hi, guys. 3040. I'll show you there. 2333.
3: 3468. I'm out.

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0: We're in contact with Russell, and we're cut for here.
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2: 5 to D-Orange.
1: Copy. 2339.

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Report of aerial fireworks going off all over the place around a trailer park nearby. 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
0: You can clear your 71 if she's still attached, and I'll be in route to the sub for paper.
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0: 26-46, can you, or can you log a plate for me?
1: Okay.
0: From Charles Union Henry, King 85, and I'm going to be backing around to the CAT address.
1: Okay.
0: And Nick, are you still in the area? And if so, can you swing by the CAT?
1: Yep, I'm coming. This one was just located on Sarah Lane, parked in one of the houses. Probably a long shot, but I don't know. It's as close as to their description as I could find.
0: What's the numerics for that on Sarah?
1: Oh, let me see.

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2: Thirty-four seventy-eight.
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2: says, and you can send me that traffic. I'll give her a call.
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1: And clear 3475 with an assist, and you can send both of those to your bird alarm on Emerald.
0: That copy has to be for its own living room motion activation. The killer device, no one should be there.
1: Okay, okay.
0: Good.
1: Clear message left.
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1: Courtesy transport to one female to the Mason County Library.
2: Yes.
1: 322 North 6th Street.
0: Copy.
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0: Copy.
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1: Okay.
0: Right. 2646, can I get case number one more time, please?
1: 24533, 24533.

0: 3478, 3432, copy on a verbal at 695 Vanilla Lane, 695 Vanilla.
1: 3478.
0: We're going to turn around 695 Vanilla Lane. The original call was just a female yelling, "What did you just say to me?" And then they disconnected. We're now back on the line with a male who says that the female is yelling and throwing food at him and that they don't want law enforcement. We're still trying to work on further. Join your state.
1: 3499, starting mileage 341.
0: Copy.

3470 as an update. We got back on the line with the female. She's saying that the male pushed her about 5 ago. They're calmed down for now, just talking to each other, saying that they'll stay separated. The male's going to go to a hotel.

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0: Sherwood Park, one vehicle. In the chip plate, second.
1: Copy.
0: Please be Edward John Union, Henry 20.
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ambulance to respond to Twin Rivers Trailer Park at 2845 North Avenue, Unit 27 for a patient with abdominal pain. Code 2, timeout 02.

0: Ambulance 2 showing you en route to 2845 North Avenue, Unit 27, for a 22-year-old female conscious and breathing who has abdominal pain. RP advised she had a baby and left the hospital yesterday. Code 2.
1: Two
0: 3.

0: 3505, 3498, copy on an unknown problem. First in Gunnison, again, first in Gunnison. 3, come out 08.
1: Thank
0: you. Okay, Nature and Rasta, first in Gunnison, this will be for a homeless male that's laying on the east side of the road. He's curled up into a ball and wearing all black right next to the intersection on the sidewalk. Kirby stopped and called out to him and honked the vehicle horn, and he did not respond. We are working on sending an ambulance as well. Jordan.

0: 3460.
1: Chief?
0: You can clear both units' equipment.
1: Heavy Johnny.
2: Dispatch, ambulance 42 and route to VA hospital.
1: Copy, Sterling.
3: Go ahead. Door 40 units, no contact.
1: Okay.
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0: 26, anyone? Assist to be handled by phone.
1: Who was curled up in a ball on the sidewalk. The RP stopped and called out to the subject and did not get any response. Break.
2: 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Pull Sam Adam 60.
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0: 3515. I'll be in contact with one.
1: Have you- Bassin Ridge at 622 28 and a quarter road, room 29 for a patient who fell.

0: New ambulance call showing you en route to Aspen Ridge, room 29, for an 80-year-old female, conscious and breathing, who fell and has a laceration on her head. Go to.
1: Twelve, copy. Hold ambulance 12.
0: Copy. Engine 2, I'll show you clear.

Engine 3, respond to Junction Square Pizza at 119 North 7th Street for smoke coming out of a trash can. No flame seen. Time out, 019.

0: this fast truck one. We're clear of that coil. You can put us on the collar junction square.
1: 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Engine 3, I'll show you clear.

0: 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I'll be en route to the cab.
1: Okay.
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1: Truck 1 showing you en route to 119 North 7th Street for a... There's smoke coming out of a trash can. The RP saw people walking by, and after they walked by, he saw the smoke in the trash can. Did not see any flames.
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1: Truck one.
0: Do you know if this is in the alley behind the address or any further information on location?
1: 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Everything's 3455, should we clear? Copy.

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0: 3045. Could you give us the details on those warrants again?
1: Looks like only one is extraditable. It's going to be a mini warrant out of GJPD, no bond, failure to appear for disorderly conduct.
0: Copy. No bond, you say?
1: That's correct. Jesse.

0: 2646.
1: We also changed his call time to a kidnapping, please.
0: 030.

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1: I think you got me at that stop with McDougal. 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
2: Copy. 2692. Good. Can you change the call type to a...
0: For your digital, what do you want it to change to?
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0: Okay. 031. Thirty-four fifty-five.
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1: Code 4 and EOS. Have a good night.
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1: Code 4.
0: 4212. And 5332.
1: Code 4.
0: 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Just complete a 0033.

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0: 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Code 2, come out 034.

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0: The homeowner, he said Jesse wasn't inside, and he said that nobody should be in the RV that's parked in the driveway, but he's going to let us check it out.

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1: 75.
2: Highway 650. 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

0: 3045. Could I get a rolling clearance? David Queen Roberts Edwards 71.
1: I copy. That is returning clear and valid. It should be on a white 2012 Hyundai Sonata to a Michelle Cardona at 512-29-38.
0: Copy. Thank you.
1: Welcome, Star 56.
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1: Code 6 of Domino, this will be a subject, Harrington White, date of 312 of 62. He's a white male, 58210, white, over blue. Warrant is seizures, misdemeanor out of the PD, bond of 1250, FTA for dangerous drugs.
2: Copy, thank you.

0: Good morning.
1: Morning, James, the team.
0: I got here in James to change break 3499.
2: 3499.
0: Still have you on that pledge shop, are you quick?
1: Where's this?
0: $34.75,
3: Sasha. $34.75. Good morning.

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0: Term.
1: Copy. You can show him in custody.
0: I'm in custody at 102.

0: 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Can I get an RO on another plate?
1: Hey, from SurfQuest?
0: It's going to be Colorado, Charles David Boy, NORAD 26.
1: I copy Charles David Boy, NORAD 26, returns clear valid on a 2005 gold Honda Accord registered to a Dillon Lane of 2870 Darla Drive.
0: I copy. We're going to be contacting one male inside that vehicle.

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1: I have Harrington on board. In route to the jail.
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Clifton Fire, respond to Parking Clifton Nature Park at D Road. Parking Clifton Nature Park D Road for a fire in the bushes is 10 to 20 feet wide. Nobody around it. Timeout 123.

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2: Clear, sis.
1: Copy. 125. The way around it now. Break. RP Phase 2 is along the east side of the pond, is seeing the flames on a hill on the north side of the river.
3: I see that. We have fire en route to the Clifton Nature Park fire. Break. We're driving down 32 and a half road, and it looks like it's picking up pretty bad right now. If you can attach me, I'm going to go ahead and start working on opening up the gate for them for easier access.
1: Okay, thank you.
4: Good with the two of you.
3: I think it should be good for the two of us right now. You're more than welcome to start floating this way just in case if it sparks up more.
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2017. Entrance for 32.5 and D Road corner should be open for them for direct access to the fire. Looks like it is kind of calming down as of right now. Not seeing any new spreads.

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1: Chungbuck units en route to 2615 Patterson Road, Unit 10 for Cliffside subject. A neighbor is calling in about this subject who is off his meds. He was yelling at demons and yelling at RP's husband earlier. No weapons, no intox.
2: 3475, copy.
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1: No, he's just gonna block it off down here so if people come, we have the road blocked off.
0: The cat, I'll probably go through Corn Lake to try and see what we have going on over there. Okay, yeah, I'll go with you.

0: کمی.
1: Hi, Damon. You want the other side block off it?
2: I just kind of think they'd block off this corner down here so fire has room to work and get in if they needed to and turn around. So maybe off further up north off the 32 and a half roof.
1: Okay.

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0: 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We'll be a mop-up.
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0: do use Pittman. Go ahead. Anyone talk to this female over here by the entrance?
1: Hey, from I did. I have all of her information.
0: Copy.
2: $3475.
3: Just to confirm, is the work of my subject live in Unit 10 or is our RP from Unit 10?
2: The RP advised the code 5 subject was in Unit 10.
1: I copy, thank you.
2: 139.

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1: Go ahead.
0: Just advising, I have a timed out assist on the board for Alicia Castens. She's a dementia patient. Not requesting an ambulance, just states that she doesn't have her phone. She's calling from the restaurant phone. Her phone is dead. She doesn't have anybody else to call for help. She feels lost, and staff is with her.
1: I copy. Next available.
0: 140.
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1: Okay.
0: Just advising, we're going to be on foot near the Frisbee Disc Golf Course.
2: Hey, you just picked me.
0: Hello.
2: I think last time we contacted Zachary Mell, and he said that he was maybe camping down there by the river, just so you know.
0: Oh, that's why we're gandering.
2: Fair enough.

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1: I'm sorry, can you repeat?
0: Can you guys just walk up the hill a little bit so you're out of earshot?

0: 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Can you start as a squad, code 2 for a male conscious breathing? Altered mental state. He's also got a cut on the bottom of his foot.
1: 151.

Airman 13, respond to 2615 Patterson Road, 2615 Patterson Road, Unit 10. Law enforcement on scene requesting ambulance code 2 for email with altered mental status, terminal 153.

0: Came in 16, responding to Community Hospital, 2351 G George Road, ER room 11, to transport a patient back home. Time out 154. Came in 13, Shining Route, 2615 Patterson Road, Unit 10. Law enforcement on scene requesting squad code 2 for a male that's conscious and breathing with an altered mental status and a cut on his foot.
1: Copy.
0: 134.
1: The cat, Higgies. Can get through. Okay, are you going to exit out of Corn Lake? Yeah, I don't know if they keep taking forever to turn around. Okay, remember, Terry's new. You can try and turn around right here. I'll stay where I'm at. You should have enough room to make clearance.
2: Oh,

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0: Hitman made use, did they tell you description or anything of the two?
1: No, they didn't, but they came in pretty fast, like they were on bikes from what I could see, and they were using flashlights all around the area that was that fire was at, so.
0: I copy. It's going to be a female and a male. When I was leaving out of the Corn Lake area, they came out of some area. Kind of give you a little bit more information here in a little bit.
1: I copy. I think they dipped out. I don't see, I haven't seen the flashlights just for a little bit now, but they could still be here.

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1: Copy, 215. I'm sorry, can you repeat?
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0: 3480.
1: 3468. Strong both units, we're out to an assist. 710 Horizon Drive at Denny's. RP is in Alicia Kasten. State she has dementia and is lost. Her phone is dead and she can't call her family and doesn't know where she is. She refused an ambulance. She was in contact with staff there and they have been informed of the situation as well. State she's from Olathe.
0: I copy.
1: 216.
2: 475, I'll take 68 spot on that.
1: I copy. 3468, I'll show you clear.
4: Supervisor, we're in contact with one male. We're still trying to locate the second female.
1: Thirty-4 68, sending a timed out restraining order violation to be handled by phone. 216.

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0: Josh, you want to try to get her information from him?
1: What's her name? It's going to be Savannah Sandoval. I'll get a date of birth shortly.
0: I heard nothing. She's just screaming.
2: Can you copy in a burglary alarm at the Old Free Middle School, 239 North Maple?
0: 33. 41.
2: North Maple at the Old Free Middle School. I got a call from Superior Alarm showing several activations. I got two activations from the West Auditorium Hall entrance and two more from the East Auditorium Hall entrance. Copy
3: 3505. I'll be clear of the PD. Sorry, clear of the jail. Heading to the PD with evidence.
2: Copy 220.
4: 3475. We're in contact with Alicia. I'll be switching the data.
5: But he was involved in that fight behind Clifton Elementary, and also it looks like he might have a CSP warrant, a small one.

0: 2738 on primary.
1: 2738, showing out at F. Frank Road and 4th Street. Cell party, go 6x1. Jimmy Donovan Clark, 1226 of 07. Described as a 5'6 white male, 100 pounds, brown over hazel. Got a CJIS misdemeanor, warrant out of CSP for SCN, the traffic offense, bond of 500, cash or surety.
0: Copy.

0: PM2057. I have a flash eye, flash suspicious that just came in, priority at 3241 Main Street for a vehicle that's parked in the RP's driveway with somebody inside and also a naked subject on the outside of the vehicle. And only one unit available.
1: I copy. I think someone's going to clear from that traffic stop with Hunt here in a second. They can go with them.
2: 2639, that female's been undetained.
3: 2692, you can clear me from this traffic stop and pass me that flash eye.
0: Copy, 2655, can you have that way as well?
4: Hey, for
0: 41 Main Street, in front of Unit A, Adam. Unknown vehicle description. But there is somebody still inside the vehicle. Break. The tall male who walked across the street wearing a white t-shirt. We're still on the line, still trying to get further or base load information.

0: Richard Hewitt, that helps.
1: Thank you. Yeah, if you would, Ryan, that'd be great.
2: I've got our descriptors on your driver's license pulled up. You ready? 5'4" female, 145 pounds, brown over green.

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0: You're seeing, but the alarm company called back advising that it's firefighters who set off the alarms.
2: Singular 16 out at Red Cliff.
0: 229.

0: Aggie's been cut. But, hey, would you ask her, or did you see her on a scooter earlier?
1: I can't recall. But yeah.
0: Ask her if she was on one. There's one sitting over here, hidden in the, by the water.
1: Says it's a black scooter and should be near the stand.
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0: I copy. Thank you.

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Continuing registered to a James Gibbs Greckens out of New Mexico.

0: 40-30-33. 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
1: Copy.
0: 249.
1: Can you show me out the jail?

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1: 3480.
0: Strong with the interrupt at Cabela's. There's a group of people driving recklessly in the parking lot, and some of them are surfing on their vehicles. It involves multiple teenagers on top of the vehicles. One was a dark-colored SUV, unknown for their descriptions on the vehicles. They are now headed in the direction of City Market, unknown if they're still surfing on the vehicles.
2: 75, I copy.

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0: I'm sorry, what was the intersection with the road?
1: I apologize. I was given some misleading information. You use D Road and Candlewood Drive.

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1: 2646, I can start towards that welfare.
0: I copy to you.
2: 2613, you should clear with the fur.
0: Break. 4341.
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0: Clear no record.

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1: 4341, can you run another one?
2: Okay.
1: Same, Alex. That's going to be out of New Mexico, and the middle name is going to be James.
2: Okay.

0: 4341, do you have an all-in? Paging, question, rescue. Back to New Mexico. Clinton Rescue, respond for a possible CO exposure. 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
1: 2692. Go ahead.
0: Key that 2646 on a welfare check at 31 Jet Court RPE. Was requesting a check on the wife of a patient. She had slurred speech and confusion, but the patient also was showing the same symptoms. Our patient's concerned there might be a CO exposure or something else going on at the address. We're going to be getting squad headed that way as well.
1: Stay firm. Show me in route.
0: Okay.
2: 46 mile.
0: Okay.
1: Urban, I'm at 30 in the B.
2: Okay.

0: 3468.
1: I am in contact with the restraining order RP, and I'll be in contact with John if you want to stack me to that call.
0: I copy. Thank you. 259.
2: Women for welfare check. St. Mary's was calling in, said that they had tried to call the female, as the wife of the patient, there to talk to her. She had slurred speech and was confused, so that the patient at St. Mary's was also having the same symptoms break. Looks like the male half was transported earlier today by ambulance 23 for possible seizure. They're worried that there's a CO exposure at the house. We do have a deputy on scene. Code 3.
3: Copy.
0: Sure.

0: 4341.
1: Go ahead.
0: Found some subjects with a similar name and close enough date of birth that live off the Jasper Drive in Fruita. Tried all the different combinations and still getting clear in the record out of Colorado and New Mexico.
1: Well, I copy, thank you. We're going to be clear of that contact.
0: I'll get
1: with you.
0: I'm happy.

0: 3468.
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0: I'm in contact with General. He's invited to move along. You can put me back on previous inquiries.
1: Copy. Thank you for your 2.
2: Code 4, I'm in contact with April and another female.

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0: Call Vina to the CAT to pick up some property. Can you touch a second, please?
1: Hey, from 3505, can you pack him? That is 3478.
2: A firm, thank you.
1: Thank you. 312. Okay.

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0: 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I'll be for the jail and I'll be out the stuff on paper.

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0: Look at that address of where Isaiah was living at.
1: In Global, it's 783 Jasper Drive.
0: I copy that.

0: 3487, can I involve? Can be pulling into Barnes & Noble with Colorado Edward Adam Queen, by the 58.
1: Copy, 323.
2: Thirty-four seventy-five. I'll be holding them.
1: Copy, 324.

Barnhill and Mullen, I got the male juvenile over here on Mesa and Sunset. I'm going to have him detained. Rick. Dispatch, 4331, can you show a juvenile detained? Mullen and Barnhill, the female party is not over here. It sounds like she took off running right before I got here.

0: What did she take off running?
1: Somewhere south. Stand by. Only general direction I'm getting is that she went somewhere south. I'm going to go ahead and take this juvenile home on a speak with his parents real quick, but it sounds like she's still mobile in the area somewhere south.
0: I'm going to just see if he'll call her and maybe talk her into coming back.
1: Copy that.
2: A31, I just want to confirm, are you still at Black Ridge and Pine?
1: Negative, we went mobile in the area again, I'm sorry. I'm over at the intersection of North Mesa and Sunset. Very cool. I'm going to have Isaiah detained. I'm going to be giving him a courtesy ride back to his address. Starting mileage is going to be 778.6.

0: 480. Can I get Watson Drivers on the line?
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0: It's going to be a female, verbal only, last of Palmer, Paul out of Lincoln, Mary Edward Robert, first of Melissa, Mary Edward Lincoln, Ida Sam Sam Adam, date of birth 03/19/78.
1: Copy 327.

0: 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Is male ID.
1: He hasn't really spoke to me, but I can ask him.
0: Yeah, you want to try?
1: Eva?
2: 3480.
0: 3480, go ahead.
2: Melissa is clear, revoked, restrained including weapons, alcohol, and controlled substances, and a protected party times two.
0: I copy. Who is she protected from?
2: She's protected from Eva, Kendall, and Christopher Shelton.
0: Can we confirm her driving status with the DMV?
2: Confirm, 3:30.
1: .4331, can you show me out at Jasper? 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
1: .3475, can I put one?
2: Abram, go ahead.
1: Be a male verbal only, last of Morris, Mary Ocean, Robert, Ida Sam, first of Brian, Boy Robert, Young Adam, Nora, date of birth is 03-16-1978. 78.
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0: 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He is valid and restrained with no protected party.
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1: Go ahead, Flo.
0: 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That confirmation's in the notes.
1: Obviously. Thank you.

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1: Ambulance 33 is en route, second call, 2050 M. Mary Road. Somebody for to get her dog and is now not able to. He is code 5, but no duty.
0: Copy, thank you.
1: And 341.

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1: Good.
0: Julie's advising that she's able to get herself up and is requesting cancel shift.
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0: 243.
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1: Just for information, we have a burglary alarm that came in the Fruta Starbucks, back of house door.
0: I copy.

0: 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Can you copy on a verbal in the area of 618, Diaper?
1: Verbal.
0: In the area of 618, Dyke Road. Murphy's hearing people arguing. They're associated with four vehicles unknown description. They are parked next to a no parking sign, advising it's near the 300 block of Dyke Road, just past all the houses. I don't know how many people are involved. Vehicles have been there overnight.

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1: 3468,
0: go for both. Strong Bluff, Canton, to 1925 David Street, at the playground. RP is calling from Unit K, King 204, for 4 to 5 juvies that are playing on the playground, riding bikes and skateboards. They've woken up the RP.

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0: 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ARP is not able to see him, is only hearing this. Possibly to the northwest corner area near the bushes. Still working for that.
1: 3480, I copy.
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2: Engine 2 ambulance, 2 showing your route to the Area 29 road in Patterson, possibly to be on the northwest side of the intersection. The ARP was originally calling from the Lucky Me gas station. Sounded like a male yelling for help and to call an ambulance down in the ditch area. Law enforcement's just now getting on the scene, code 2.

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0: 435.
2: 3480. Can we get an ambulance for a 32-year-old male complaints of being cold?
3: Afer. Code 2, appropriate.
2: Afer.
3: And my apologies. It looks like we MD'd it. They're already on the way.
2: Copy. You can let them know where code 4 and they can come right to us.
3: Copy. 434.
4: Hey, Adam. Ida Sam. Ida Edward. 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

0: 2655. She's going to be code 6 times a lot. Stand by for further. Two.
1: Stand by.
0: 435. My apologies. Can you confirm the location where you found him?
2: Affirm. We're going to be north of the light in the northwest corner of the intersection.
0: I copy. 435.
3: 3475. Can I grab one?
0: Go ahead.
3: Last of Cox, Charles Ocean, X-ray, versus Lewis. Lincoln Edward William, Ida Sam. Date of birth is 0410 of 1992. 92.
0: Copy, 436.
2: 3478, looking on top.
0: Copy, 436. She's got non-extraditable warrants, valid for drivers, and on probation.

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1: Go ahead, ma'am.
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0: 43-41.
1: Okay.
0: Driver is released on assumption. As you can clear my back, and I'll be on to commence.

26-92-2717, checking both around to the Belcrow Credit Union at 570-32 Road for email that's sleeping in the vestibule.

0: Laura Valley Rescue Station 32 second caller Valley, respond for patient difficulty breathing at 1152 East Paradise Way, 1152 East Paradise, code 3 at 442.
1: Can I get
2: credits on the mail?
1: Good.
2: The last of Jones, Common, first of Brandon, Boy, Ren, Boy, Robert, Adam, Nora, David, Ocean, Nora, birth date of 4/15/1992.

0: 3:35. My apologies on the delay. Plate number, Boy Union King, Edward 55. Reserve clear, expired on a white 2003 Kawasaki ZX636, registered to a Pedro Castillo of Montrose.
1: Copy. Could you repeat the model name one more time?
0: From it's Zebra X-ray 636. The return's also in your notes. I apologize. 2692.
2: Go ahead.
3: It's clear for us. Suspended, restrained, projected times 2, and on probation.
2: Copy. Thank you.
4: Okay. An 80-year-old male. Conscious, difficulty breathing. Have history with COPD. Code 3.
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0: Ground notes.
2: 3214.
1: 20 minute part check.
2: We have another activation at Pomona Elementary, same zone.
0: We can cancel it.
2: Thank you. 446.
1: Negative response, 446.

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1: Good.
0: Looks like this male's trespass from the Starbucks that he's currently standing at. We're going to make sure that he keeps moving along over there.

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0: 35, can you copy another plane? We're Henry Sands, Libra 72.
1: Copy
0: two more plates.
1: Okay.
0: First speak Colorado, boy, three, Tom, three. And Colorado, Edward, Henry, John, Ida, 15.

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1: Okay.
2: Thank you.

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Sanders, Sam, Adam, Nora, David, Edward, Robert, Sam. First of Fallon, Frank, Adam, Lincoln, Ocean, Nora, Edward, 0827 of 1997.

0: 2655, clear out.
1: 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Thank you.
0: Yeah.
2: Hi, Morrison. Do you want me to start Josh your way or one of the early cars, or are you guys good with what you got?
1: I think we're good. 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

0: 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Thank you.
1: You're welcome. 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
2: Good morning, I'm in service.
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1: 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Thank you. Twenty-seven and 58. Radio check.

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1: 3478, repeat.
0: This Lawson.
1: Go ahead.
0: River Road and 22 3 quarters, that was a state trooper.
1: Copy, 538.
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1: 24542.
0: I apologize, was it 24542?
1: Okay.
0: Perfect, thank you.

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0: 2184. Good morning, in service. You've attached me to the fire call, and are we still operating on TechView?
1: Yes.
0: Okay, I'll be switching.

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0: Mail Colorado, last of Cook, Charles, Ocean, Ocean King, First of Paul, Common, DB 021581.
1: Copy, 611.

0: and some firefighters left. That was about it.
1: Yes, thank you.
2: Hopefully I'll get some more news today. Maybe we can pull back a little bit.
0: Yeah, no worries. I think we've got a file of firefighters leaving, so we'll just wait for our release.
2: Copy that. Thank you.
1: Welcome Center. RP's an employee, and there's two vehicles. I don't know how many people inside of them. It's a white with a black spray paint on the doors and a black passenger's car. Rick. Yesterday, but they've been there for a couple of days. No weapon seen. Rick. Continuing, sorry, that's it.

Truck 1 is showing you en route to the Main Street Bagels, 559 Main Street. Was called in by the alarm company for a zone 21. No further description. Did attempt to call inside with no answer.

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0: Copy, thank you, 624.

0: Un trapón. Hang on, scene just advising mom, could please just call back. We just received proper code to cancel.
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6. I'm in contact with 1 Code 4. Can you run 1? Colorado female, last of Bly, boy Lincoln Edward Ida, first of Amber, Adam Mary, boy Edward Robert, date of birth 0420, correction, 0428 of 1980.

0: and 4331.
1: Okay.
0: I'm out with a second involved vehicle, a van. It doesn't have a plate on it. When you're freed up, can I give you a VIN and tell me what the status is on it?
1: Stand by, just 14336, clear valid. Yeah, 4331, go ahead.
0: VIN's going to be on a wide GM van. VIN will be 1, George Charles, George, 25, Robert, 71, 50. 793.
1: Okay, it's coming back. Clear, expired. April 2025 on a white Chevy GBA. 2001 to a Timothy Crawl at Wilma.
0: Copy that, thank you.
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0: 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I'm in the area.
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0: Male, last of Kiefer, King, Edward, Edward, Frank, Edward, Robert, first of Jean, George, Edward, Nora, Edward, DOB 082784.
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0: 70 Colorado, one male on the sidewalk.
1: 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Did you find your spot down there?
2: Yes, sir. I'm over here with Tinkle.
1: Perfect. Yeah, it's just us apparently today, so I'll let you know if I hear anything.
2: Okay, thanks. Same here.

0: 34. Wait, code 14-11, please.
1: Okay.
0: Male Colorado last at break. Spelling boy Robert Adam King Edward versus Terry. Tom Edward Robert Robert Young. Middle bar for Ray. UB 100181.
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0: 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Bad contact. Library by the bus stop. Two subjects.
1: Copy, and tag 3 is open.
0: Copy that, I'll switch.
1: That's interesting.

Ambulance 16, respond to the West Star Ambulance Hangar, 796 Heritage Way, to pick up a patient and crew. Code 2, timeout 715.

0: 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Hey, the Lincoln Navigator I found yesterday, which is not our target, is headed southbound really towards you guys. Heads up.
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0: The mail last of night, going King Nora, Ida, George, Henry, Tom, Persis, Aaron, Adam, Adam, Robert, Ocean, Nora, QB 032383, break. Female last of Gagnon, George, Adam, George, Nora, Ocean, Nora, Kristen, Michelle, Mary, Ida, Charles, Henry, Edward, Lincoln, and Edward, QB 011283.
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0: 16, did you copy the page? Copy, ambulance 16 showing you en route to the Westar ambulance hangar to pick up patient and crew and transport them to St. Mary's. 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

0: 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Off duty. Have a good day.
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Truck 6, ambulance 6, showing you both en route to 680 Horizon Glen Drive for an 85-year-old male, conscious, breathing with difficulty, speaking between breaths. He is responding normally, and RP is advising he has upper respiratory failure. Code 3.

0: 27-58. 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
1: Date of birth 4/20/64. 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

Captain Struthers. I copy. 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There was a kind of crappy camper trailer that I want to know if it's still there or not.

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1: Broadway was still there yesterday.
0: I copy. I saw that when we were on that trespass call the other day at that storage unit down there. I can head over there and have another chat with him, see where he's at with everything.

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1: Both these train routes to Canyon View Parks will be the west side of the park to the soccer fields. RP is an employee with City Parks. Was told that there's two males, young and a female. They're going to be near a red Corvette, right? And the female is going to be white female, 5'4", thin build, brown hair, less wearing a yellow shirt, jean shorts, and has 2-3 bags with her. One of the males outside the vehicle is less wearing a white and blue striped shirt. I don't know, Intox. Still getting further. 747.
3: 3439. 3439. Can you take the corporal spot on that?
0: Okay. 3401. It is Clear Valley.

0: 32, 34, 39. Looks like another male just walked up, pulled up in a small rust-colored truck. Two males are now physically fighting after they followed the female to the truck brake. One of them has a tire iron or a bat and is swinging it at the other male.
1: Copy, I'll be in route. Code 3.
0: Copy, Sam, 3213 direct.
2: I'm sorry, I did not copy.
0: 3042 is in route, code 32. Two males fighting at Canview Park. One of them swinging a bat or a tire iron at the other male.
3: 749.
0: 39,
3: I'll be code 3
1: from the P. 3304, you can reattach me to that.
0: Copy, 750.
3: Good morning, in service for co-response. I'll have 2954 with me today.

0: 3042, just advising. 2231, just arrived on scene. I don't know if he's in contact yet.
1: Copy, I'll continue. 03 until she's by 4.

0: 4451. I'll be clear with a warning break. Can you start myself in 3408 to check moving route to 525 South 6th Street?
1: I'm 3410. I'll be clear as check assist. And where is the officers coming from to go to Canyon View Park?
0: 3213. Can we just air that on TAC 3 just so they're aware?
2: They're all coming from the PD in that area.
3: It's clear.
2: Copy, 752.
1: The 3 to Canyon View Park from 25 and 6 and 50. And could I get updates on where they're at in the park?
2: Affirm, I copy code 3. These subjects are going to be on the passenger side of the truck between the vehicles. It's going to be on the west side of the park near the soccer fields. There is a deputy out with them. They're circling around the vehicles, yelling and screaming.
1: I copy.

0: 2231.
1: Go ahead.
0: He's responding code 3.
1: I could reduce. I'm going to need somebody here because I have no pack set. It just died on me.
0: Mr. Barr.
2: He's around to the fight. For the deputy, they can advise you can reduce code 2.
0: I copy. I'll be your 24 Four Canyons.
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1: Thank you.
0: One of the males I'm in contact with is Thomas. I'm sorry. First, last of Tomaski, Tom Ocean Mary. Adam Sam King Edward, first of Joshua, middle initials, D as in David, 10/16 of 77.
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3: 3101.
2: Maybe in a minute I'm going to be out on a motorist assist on I-70. There's a vehicle with a flat tire about even with Wilson Drive. I'm going to block traffic while they get their tire changed.
0: Drive.
4: The subject is clear, revoked, restrained times 5, including weapons, alcohol, and controlled substances.
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0: Not holding. Last with Miller, common. First with Scott, common. Middle initial L for Glendale. Date of birth 09/14/1970.
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1: Go ahead.
0: Supervisor Mulholland, this is all subject 450 Chipeta Avenue, number 9. RP's at the airport. Sisters received a text saying that from the mom saying she's going to kill herself. No, it's available.
1: I copy.
0: Get it to.
2: Sorry, for a second. Can I get lost on you?
0: Right before 10, good.
3: Unit airing a suicidal subject, slash buffer check at 450 Chipeta Avenue, Unit 9. RP is currently at the Grand Junction Airport. Texted the RP sister that her mom was going to kill herself. Texted around 7:34. RP's mom's going to be a Donna Rapp. No plans or means given. No weapons. She is alone at the CAT address. Information only. Okay.
1: Good.
0: Nora, Queen, 4-5.
1: Dove, Dugan, David, Union, George, Adam, Nora, First of Shannon, Sam, Henry, Adam, Nora, Nora, which is Nora, it'll be a 0820.
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0: Copy. She was on 450 Chipeta Avenue, number 9. RP's mom, a Donna Rep. Says she's going to kill herself, possibly in talks, no weapons. She's alone at the address, drives a red Toyota Corolla.
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0: And before.

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0: 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There's going to be a caution for violent tendencies. Stand by for further.
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0: The majority of the incident, just small bits and pieces.
1: Copy, sir. Thank you.
2: Corporal, he admitted to chasing him with an axe handle. And dispatch, you free to copy on one verbal only.
3: Thank you, good.
1: It's going to be a male, unknown state. Last of Mary, Ida, Lincoln, Sam. First of George, Robert, Edward, George, Ocean, Robert, Young.
4: Really?
1: Date of birth, August 15th, 1984.
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0: 4340. 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Lynn, probation's fine.
1: Twenty-seven sixteen. Could you attach your back to my call and I'll be right to the kid?
0: Coffee break.
2: Thirty-four ten.
0: 26-06. Can you head back 27-16?
3: Hey.
0: Okay, thanks.

0: 3402, where is 3410?
1: He's with the other four units at Canyon View Park.
2: If
3: 3410.
1: 3410, Houston's going to be clear for our purposes again with those cautions and valid. Deegan's going to be clear for our purposes, suspended. She's protected times two from the subject 2231 ran. One of them does state no contact break. And those are going to be out of Montrose.
3: I copy.
0: I'm sure you're wrong somewhere.
4: No, Rob.
3: What's your line, go ahead.
0: Dear female, last of Accord, Adam Charles, Ocean Robert David, first of Holly, Henry Ocean, Lincoln, Lincoln Young. Middle is going to be Lynn, Lincoln, Young, or Nora. Date of birth 1/16 of 1986-86.
3: Copy, 12.
1: Thomas is clear, valid.
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3: 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Rising, she's good, standby.

0: 41.
1: Six times two, suspended. You cleared a copy on the code six details. It's going to be a Holly Accord, date of birth 1/16/1986, driver is a white female, 5'5", 185 pounds, brown over hazel, break. Versus a CJIS misdemeanor warrant out of the Mesa County Sheriff's Office. It is a bond of $500, FCA on damage to property, cash or surety, break.
2: Code 4, sorry, it's loud up here. I'm distracting traffic while they get their tire changed. We're on the eastbound lanes.
3: Copy, code 4. 34, just 2, I'll show you back in the previous.
2: Got
3: it. 815.
0: 2/10/1966.
1: 2716. Good. 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
0: Copy. Could you? Abram, go ahead.
4: Queens Henry 81.
0: Copy. Piston 16, that is clear, valid on a brown 2016 Nissan Murano, and the RO is in Angela Malden at 40 Rocky River Lane.
4: Can I confirm that one with you?
0: Go ahead.
4: Edward Adam Queen, Henry 81.
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1: 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RO is a Joel Coria at 42 Temple Winds Court in Clifton.
4: Chuck, thanks. Can you put that in my notes too, please?

0: 35, copy on a priority 2 civil at 1171 Aquarius Avenue.
1: 4335.
0: Swinging around 1171 Aquarius Avenue. RP's having a dispute with his neighbor over a tree. The neighbor's currently has a tree service out there to cut it down. RP has escalated and saying he feels threatened. We've gotten them separated. Requesting in-person contact. I'll get you back when available.
1: Okay, copy.
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4: 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She's not answering the door.
1: Nice, 31's in route.
3: Copy. Ambulance 31, showing en route to 268 North Maple Street. For an 89-year-old female, conscious and breathing, she fell. She's complaining of an injury to her hip. She's responding normally and the fall was accidental. Code 2.
1: 31, copy.
0: Quarter to 11.
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0: A traffic complaint in the area of 25 Road and Highway 6 and 50. Two tires in the intersection. One is rolling the Highway 6 and 50 eastbound. One is laying flat in the roadway. We are notifying streets. Information only at 828.
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3: Male Colorado, last of Kroger, George Robert Ocean, Victor Edward Robert versus Samuel Common, DB 122401. Your traffic.

0: 4-7 is getting a bunch of drivers on one.
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0: Edward Sam, Henry Edward Robert, first of Mary, Mary Adam, Robert Young, 02-22-56.
2: Please send Shannon's protection orders to the jail, please.
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2: 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He fell and had a possible stroke, break. He is not breathing normally or responding normally. He also has a dog out. They're advising the squad needs to come in the back door. Code 3.
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0: Both 40.
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0: 3492. 3492. Okay, the address is up on the notion.
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0: 3304.
1: Good. Sir, you can show the roadway clear and you need clear me assist.
2: Continuing, he's never had a heart attack before and he is not clammy. Code 2. 841.
3: 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Thank you, 41.

0: 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We'll be in route back to the Joe.
1: Yeah, that's 22. I'll see.
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0: Male, Colorado, west of Espinosa. Spelling Edward Sam, Paul, Edenora, Ocean Sam, Adam. First of Nicholas, common. DB 112579.
2: So I can head that way to back him. Back up for some turning around. 3213.
3: West.
2: Advise me, I was en route to Washington Silvado for a defamado. No assistance needed.
3: I copy.
1: Nicholas is Clear Valley.
0: Thank you.
1: Response to Dos Rios Bike Park, 901 Dos Rios Court for an illegal burn. Timeout, 844.
4: 4335. 4335. We'll clear some more contacts. You can come right back and I'll be on those.
2: Have you 44?

0: Provincial en route to Dos Rios Bike Park will be near a grill under the shelter. Homeless subjects is attempting to start a fire. They're tearing up paper and cardboard and putting on fire in the grill. Break. The male is last seen over at scene wearing a red baseball cap as a shopping cart full of stuff. Would you like law enforcement to respond?
1: Negative, over. Copy,
0: 845.
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1: Howard is Code 6 times 3, suspended restraint times 2. I confirmed and faxed the warrants over. Did you want me to air the details?
0: No, that's okay. Thank you.

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1: 2606.
0: 140, 36 and 1/10th Road. Approximately 15 minutes ago, while RP was at the CAD, a male walked by and exposed himself and continued northbound on 36 and 10th towards G and 4/10th Road, described as a Hispanic male. Break. On sweatshirt with the hood up and jeans. It's about 30 feet from the RP, no weapons seen, unknown intoxicants.

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3: 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Therapy is advised. 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He has been seen by a healthcare professional in the last 2 hours. 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
0: 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Confirming we do not need to respond to that.
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0: Truck 1, Ambulance 1, respond to Eagle Ridge of the Grand Valley, room 301, 2425 Teller Avenue, room 301, for a patient with difficulty breathing, code 3, timeout 911.
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0: 1, Amos 1, Sam 1, Chunyol en route, take over to the Grand Valley, room 301, for 75-year-old male, conscious and breathing with difficulty. He was seen by a healthcare professional in the last 2 hours and is having acute shortness of breath. They're requesting an oxygen tank, code 3.
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0: I apologize. My radio kept going off. I was under a dune. I have both dogs on board, and I'll be en route to Animal Services.
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0: I'm sorry, did you say that it was not open?
1: That's correct, it is not open yet.
0: I have very clear to copy 2.
1: Hey, from good.
0: First is going to be last of Gallegos, George, Adam, Lincoln, Lincoln, Edward, George, Ocean, Sam, first of Eric, Edward, Robert, Ida, Charles, date of birth 9-2-3-7-3, George, Edward, Tom, Tom, Mary, Adam, Nora, first of Autumn, Adam, Union, Tom, Union, Mary, Nora, date of birth 6-17-95.
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1: 4340, copy your en route to 456 Hook Valley Boulevard for a burglar alarm. It's an entry exit back door and there was no answer at the premises.
2: I copy. I'm also going to get in contact with the key holder.

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Can you change my CAD address to 707 East Harrison, and I'll be quick and assist. 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
1: Advising the alarm company called back. Keeler Brooklyn is responding out in a white truck about 30 seconds with a male named Caleb.
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1: Thanks.
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1: Yeah.

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1: Ambulance one.
0: We'll clear this call. You can attach us to that next call at the Amtrak.
1: Copy. 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
0: Seven copies.

0: Truck 1, Amos 1, showing you both en route to Amtrak for a 79-year-old male, unknown consciousness and breathing status. The train is en route to arrive at the track at 9:50. The RP advised he fell and broke his hip. Break. Continuing, unknown how far he fell and unknown if there is any serious bleeding. Code 2.
1: Copy.
0: 944.
1: More attaching that call.
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2: Yes, sir, there's a message on the board for you, possibly referencing a hit and run. Can I assist you?
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0: 2547, it is clear valid on a gray 2016 Ram 1500. 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
1: 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Thank you.
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0: 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Ma'am, if you could take a look at my notes.
1: 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Thanks, Chief.
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1: For information on that panic alarm, we were out there yesterday a few times for that same issue. They were having an electrical issue.
2: Daily means. How many times yesterday did you go out on it? 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
1: We got two calls, but I believe the first call had like several alarms that kept going off, and the second one was the same thing, so I ended up going out as well.

0: 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I'm pretty close to the alarm. I can check on it.
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0: 488. Can you advise case number?
1: 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Again, 39414.
0: Thank you.

0: 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This is advising me another panic alarm for the smoke detectors.
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0: 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Do you want to back on that?
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2: 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Thank you.
3: You're welcome, Lieutenant.
4: Martin Daly. Is Bickford in the car?
2: I'm negative.
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3: 492 ML.
2: Hey, Daly, do you have PZ for anything?
4: I have enough to at least detain them and figure out who's in the car and interview them.
2: I copy.
3: Three, four, nine, I copy. I'm not shooting around.

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Paging in Ocean Station 6.

0: Alan 6, respond for a patient that fell with altered mental status at St. Mary's Family Medicine, enters 42, room 25, code 2, time out of 1021.
1: Send you a trespass at Jimmy John's, 3429 is requesting that back if you want to switch it tactically.
0: 3508 in route to back. The manager said they've had ongoing issues with the mail hanging out in the store in the past

0: I'll say the ambulance responded for a patient that has a dislocated shoulder at Island Acres, 1055 I-70, campsite 62. This is a code 2 response, 10 out of 1022.
1: Is 3502 at Wendy's on Horizon or Jimmy Jones off 12?
0: Copy, 1022.
2: Horizon. I sent 3508 to back 3429 on a trespass at Jimmy Jones.
1: Copy. I'm sorry I misheard that.
3: Three 502, I'm 24, I'll be over on data.
2: Okay, go for it. The Wendy's on Horizon, 1023.
3: Copy.
0: On for a patient that has a fracture in the left leg at 205 Sunset Court, 205 Sunset Court, time is 1023.
4: Dispatching, that was 41 in route.
0: Ambulance 41, copy, showing route to Island Acres, 1055 I-70. For a patient with a dislocated shoulder, she is 35-year-old female, conscious breathing. She was making the bed and her shoulder popped out. It's kind of a white camper with a Chevy or a baby blue Chevy truck, white camper shell. And there's a maroon GMC Yukon park next to it. Code 2.
4: 41 copies. Thank you.
0: 1024 break. 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

0: This is 33, showing you en route to 205 Sunset Court for an 84-year-old female, conscious and breathing. She fell previously and has a fracture with her left leg and is having pain. Continuing, she is requesting a go to community, and the patient is finished speaking. So, two.
1: Thank you.
0: 1025. Engine 5 showing you en route to 397 Ridge Circle Drive. A 1¼-inch gas line has been hit. Everyone's away from it. The RP is calling XL, and the RP is also with you, water.
1: Thank
0: you. Copy.
2: 34-20, I'm being in contact with Luke Mestis.

This message is about. Can you just contact XL also to confirm it's been, they've been notified?

0: birthday is going to be 9/13 of 82, if I could get him run.
1: 42.
2: Go ahead.
1: Can you take a look at my feature?

0: Fighter 22, I'll be out with one half of this at the Quebec Maverick.
1: Copy, 1032.
0: If you could log two plates already. Boy Ocean Queen, 647, 645, Tom, Victor, Nora.
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1: Tell unit doing welfare check at PetSmart, 2428 Patterson Road. There's a female panhandling at the corner at the entrance of the parking lot. No other concerns except the female has juveniles with her. Break.
2: Advising that first plate, Boy Ocean Queen is returning clear no record.
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0: Copy. I did get a hold of XL, and they advised that they found a ticket for 397 and a half Ridge Circle Drive, and they were ETA 20-30 minutes.
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2: 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The Arizona, Charles William Frank, 046629 and Patterson.
1: 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Copy, 1041.

0: 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We're going to be pulling in the same way.
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1: 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It's in there now.
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2: 492.
1: Thank you, straight off to PetSmart. There are RP's concerned. There's a female and a child at the corner of the entrance to the parking lot, panhandling.
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0: Quigley. Quigley, Vilka. 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Do you want to just keep coming up that drive right there? That's where we're at, the pipes back here.
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2: 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She thinks she has a possible blood clot in her lower right leg. She has pain in her lower right leg. She is responding normally and breathing normally. Code 2.
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0: 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Just be advised, we've shut down Ridge Circle Drive. 50 yards, both sides of the leak.
1: And check the temperature.
0: Giving you a perimeter about 50 yards, both sides of the gas leak.
1: Copy. Do you need law enforcement for traffic control?
0: We're good. Thank you.
1: Welcome, 1050.

0: 3462. Are you still near 29 Patterson?
1: I'm close enough. I can check on that welfare.
0: Copy. I'll get you back as soon as one's available. It's Patterson 29 and a half road. North side of Patterson, between 29 and 29 and a half. We saw property on the road for side of the road for about 3 days. Believes he saw a foot, but isn't sure.
1: Eyes on my back. I passed the subjects earlier, and they looked like they were code 4.
0: Got me again.
2: 3488. I'm clear to stop, and you can send me that welfare on 29 Patterson.
0: Kevin, I'm sorry, what was your disposition for the traffic stop?
2: A clear warning.

0: 3048, can you show me out? They are just east of the bus stop on Patterson.
1: 2716, I'll be on paper.
2: Can you please change this to a restraining order violation? I'll be clear arrest. Break. Can you start me a follow-up at North Avenue Walmart? I'll be in route.

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0: I copy. 55.
2: Victor 7.
3: Correction, that should have been Victor 21. Could you show us on a code 7?

0: All units airing a trespass in area 512-28¾ Road. The RP is the property manager for the complex. The trade-off being emailed to leave with the screen at the RP. Playing on the southwest corner of the building at the address, possibly intoxicated, or just code 5. No weapons seen. Break. RP, if it is ankle is broken, the RP doesn't think you need the squad. Information only at 10:07.
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2: I guess, airing for information, the vehicle versus scooter crash in the parking lot of Mesa Fitness Clifton 3229 I-70B, the white pickup truck, plate number 495, Nora Henry Ida. The male on the scooter is insisting that no one call for help, but he has passed out twice. Describes a dark female with lots of tattoos. Both him and the driver are waiting outside the front door. Airing for information, 1100. We're still contact the state.
1: Agent Clifton, rescue.
3: Clifton,
1: rescue. 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Code 3, timeout 1101.
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3: 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Also, ambulance 22.

0: Engine 21, MS 23, MS 22, showing you all en route to the Mesa Fitness in Clifton. A male was hit by a pickup. The male was riding on his scooter. He's passing out continually. He is continuing, 20-year-old male, conscious and breathing. No one's trapped or pinned, and the injuries are described as a non-dangerous area. Code 3.
1: Perfect. 236.
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1: Authority Grand Junction PD, 330 Red Ridge Court. It's going to be a residential alarm in the variant 1103.

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1: You put me on special assignment, and I'll be out at Snyder Memorial. I'll be switching over to TAC 5.
0: Okay, we do have you and the other three units on a call for this. Wildcat Car Wash, 11-4.
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0: 39-39. 39. Sent you a civil issue to be handled by phone.
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1: Sent you a message behind my phone. 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
0: Copy.
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1: Copy, just advising. The Orchard Ave call, VRP, Diana, she's requesting another call as well.
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3: Go on that, please, showing clear, no record. Did you want me to send off for a hand search?
1: No, that's fine. Thank you.

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1: Are you going on that way?
2: Turn you both around to you, Lincoln. All units to en route to Lincoln Park Barn. It's going to be for a 25-year-old white male, passing there in a white tank top with black shorts, seems intoxicated, is having a sign and a can, walking around with a knife. He does seem intoxicated. 11-20.
0: Engine 21.
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1: I'm in the area. 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
0: I'll check with the call taker.

0: 3201. 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
1: Yes, sir.
2: For the next units, and I checked around the barn. I'm not seeing them here.

0: Fairview was advising as she was leaving, she could see the male near the barn and the flowers.
1: Copy that. I'm right there. He's probably walking around somewhere.
2: Three, four, 31 and out.

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0: 254-31¾ Road, 254-31¾ Road for a motor home on fire. 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
3: 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Still getting further.
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0: engine 51, showing you en route to 254, 31 and 3 quarters road. It's going to be on the northwest corner. There's a motorhome on fire. The RV attempted knocking and thinks the trailer is vacant. The fire is contained to the trailer at this point. Law enforcement's in route code 3.
1: Would you put my follow-up back on the board for 1400 today, and I'll take care of it then.
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0: Truck 6, Ambulance 6, respond to the center at Foresight, room 324, 606 East Foresight Circle, room 324 for a patient having chest pain, code 3, timeout 1127.
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7: Do we know, I know there's no other structures threatened. 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
0: Just advising, this area is Grand Valley Power, and they have a technician on the way, ETA 20 minutes.
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1: 5. We're close, we're at 24 Road City Market, I didn't get the details.
2: The water tender is clearing training, so there's going to be a slight delay break. I mean, the mobile home is fully engulfed at this point. It is spreading to the grass to the east, and the power line is sparking.
3: Z-point, do you copy? Could you give me a brush truck from Grand Junction?
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1: One, engine 21, on TAC 1. Do you want to take your crew, work on the grass fire that's spreading? We'll take our crew, work on the structure. 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
5: There's going to be a hydrant right here by this intersection right next to us, if you guys want to grab that.
6: Code 6 Subject 8, Jonathan Walter Lulin, date of birth 6-3 of 1968. He's described as a white male, 5'11", 167. Brown number Hazel, this is going to be a muni warrant out of the Grand Junction Police Department. Failure to appear trespassing, no bond.
1: One, water supply is going to be southwest corner of the intersection. All right. Dispatch, truck 21, correction, engine 21 on scene, full engulf, single wide trailer, slowly spreading through grass towards the road to the west. Captain 21 is going to be 31 3/4 command.
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1: 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Go ahead and just pump off. We're going to just use tank water from the 3 for now.
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2: Battalion 1.
1: I'll see if Ambulance 5 can staff Brush 5 and head that way. There'll still be a delay. Our best bet might see if there's some county wildland engines that are available to help out the fire on 31 and 3 quarter.
2: Copy. We're going to check with Palisade and see if they have a brush available.
1: Copy that. Sounds good.
3: Dispatch, Ambulance 41.
2: Ambulance 41.
3: St. Mary's now, we can staff a brush truck, but we'll have to return to station and head that way.
2: Copy. Thank you. 1139.
4: Dispatch, 31 3 quarters, command.
2: Command, go ahead.
4: We're going to have a gas line involved in this. If we can get Excel started as well, it's going to be at the valve going into the trailer.
2: Running. It's going to be on the west side of the building.
5: I copy. We can try to get there pretty soon here. If there's a patrol available, could you send them out on that?
6: One, this is 15 on TAC 1. I can grab Rush 51 from Station 51. I'm right around the corner.
7: You're going to have to go out to Rush, or Station 53, but you can run out there and grab one of them if you want.
8: There's a female inside that's yelling, the driver door is stuck, the passenger side is open. They're advising, knee injury. Squad has a code of response.
2: Copy. Brush capabilities.
9: Copy. You can go ahead and show us in the route there.
2: Yeah, 1140. They're on TAC 1 monitored.
6: 15, I'm going to go down 253, grab brush 51.
7: Copy that.

0: is in 51 through trying to hit the grass and stay clear of that gas meter.
1: Captain 21, Q-22. Superman, Superman from out here. I have you on the offensive or defensive strategy with 2-inch 3/4 lines this time, and engine 51 attacked on the grass fire. Gotta get a can report.
2: 5.
3: Hey, you clear me, sir.
2: Copy 11-41.
4: Is it going to be all right?
5: 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Could you run Indiana 3436780? 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
2: 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Closest code 3, timeout 1142.
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0: 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I'm clear, sis.
1: Talk to advisor.
2: Three.
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1: Copy.
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1: 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At 1149, did you want me to keep you on the assist?
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7: Ambulance 11, we'll take that call for ambulance 1.
8: I think it's 21, but I can't read it. Can you log a couple plates?
1: Ambulance 1, I'll show you a clear break. Ambulance 11, you're en route. 1029 Bilford Avenue. This is for a male that came back from dialysis and can't get up the stairs. Low blood pressure, code 2, and it'll be in the downstairs courtyard.
5: I can use an F now. I came up to you two both and didn't see it.
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6: Played, I believe, out of New Mexico. Sam George Lincoln 835, and can you get a return on that? 3488, correction on that plate. It's going to be 214 William Ocean. Report.
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4: Gonna move on with fire. Tank motor's gonna be fine to mop up with.
0: And possibly mental health issues for Catherine.
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4: Copy, we're in spot truck 21 out of the way, just 4 out of behind engine 21, we'll have you use tank water.

0: 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Timeout, 11:56.
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2: Place.
3: Side door with the front end completely in the ditch.
4: Got that. And then, firstly, you give me 2 and 4. Can you confirm the last 3 phonetics?
3: Affirm. It's going to be William Ocean Edwards.
4: Got it. Thank you.
0: There is a gas line linking with a heavy scent of natural gas right at the trailhead. The RP was leaving after finishing his hike and could smell it.
2: Repeat.
5: Are you going to still need brush 51?
2: I think we're good. 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
7: Code 4.
4: Command, you can also stand down. 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East Orchard Mesa is tender.
0: Tender 61, do you copy direct?
5: Tender 61 copies direct. Just to confirm, we're being canceled.
0: Copy 11:57.
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7: 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Thanks.
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0: 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Just confirming our brush truck is not being requested out at the Firearm 31 and 3/4, correct?
1: Stand by.
2: 348.
3: I-70B, Murdoch.
4: Copy, thank you.
3: She describes a white female in her 50s, last seen wearing a pink top and pink shorts. She's alone near the cashier. No weapons, no intox. And we're studying further. She's currently refusing to leave.
1: 34.
0: Copy.
1: You sent me a trap by 23rd North.
0: United,
1: there's just some stuff in the road.
0: Copy,
5: sir.
3: 2248.
5: 2248. He's back in route to the gym.
3: Copy.
5: All being route.

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1: 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Sorry, 1200.
2: Front 962. Can you show me at 341 4th Street? I'm going to be in contact with the dog owner.
3: Copy.
4: This is going to be on the west side of the building. Blue on the Civic. Played Edward Young 08. Has two dogs inside. It's been there for about 2 hours. Animal control is not available at this time.
2: Dispatch truck 6.
5: Engineer 21, you're back. Okay.
2: Utility company. There's been a cable box hit on the ground just north of the accident.
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1: Copy. Truck 6, dispatch.
0: Go ahead.
1: Can you just confirm which side the 23.5 it's on? That area is split by two companies.
0: Yeah, it's on the east side.
1: Copy. Thank you.

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1: Stack me to 39. 39's call. We'll be heading out that boat here shortly.
0: 44 at 6.
2: 44 at 6.
0: I'll take care of that follow up, and you can take 36 off it with an assist.
2: Sam 22:58. Describe.
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0: 2606, copy on a fight in progress at 2956 North Avenue, Harmony Square.
1: 2606.
0: Trigger arrest you. Harmony Square. Harpy's an Amazon delivery driver. He saw a female and a male that were slapping each other and hitting a puppy they had with them. The male was also throwing rocks at a vehicle that drove by. They're currently in front of the Mexican restaurant there on the west side. The 25-year-old male, thin build, left wearing a blue shirt. A 25-year-old white female, heavy build, break. Continuing, there's a lot of screaming at each other.

0: 3439.
1: I can back that deputy at 49.5 in north for that site.
0: Three for the day, I'm sorry, which call?
1: 2606 that got sent to the site at 2956 North Ave.
0: Copy, you sure you're not to 2956 North Avenue? Male and female arguing, we're slapping each other. Male's throwing rocks at vehicles that drive by an outbreak. Dad, no talks to weapons, 25-year-old white male, thin build, last wearing a blue shirt. 25-year-old white female, heavy build, unknown description.
1: Copy.
0: Okay. 3939.
2: Sorry, 1 second. 3939.
0: ERP is requesting a call.
2: Okay, I'm on the phone with her. Thank you.
0: Okay.

0: 3 Shoyun Route to 2659 Grand Vista Drive, 2659 Grand Vista Drive, for a 66-year-old female, conscious and breathing. She says her legs are not working. She was able to crawl in last month, and they're now not working. She has no pain. Code 2.
1: Three
0: copies. 12-12.
2: Clear my back, GRA. 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Did 2606 get a back yet?
3: Currently they have a back from Pan, by the way.
2: Copy, I'll be on paper if you can just stack me again.
3: Got
4: it. 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
2: 22.
3: 2251,
2: show us that. 3927 out. 23, 22.
3: Last unit.
2: 23, 22.
5: We drive to that crash on Highway 65, go 3, around 45 and a half road.
6: Are you able to tell me if there's any record of the vehicle in my call being towed yesterday or today?
0: Paging Palisade Rescue 7 call.

0: Palisades Rescue, respond to Highway 65, mile marker 58, Highway 65, mile marker 8, for a vehicle versus motorcycle, code 3, timeout 1214.
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1: Engine 41, can we get an ambulance mutual aid to that call? Engine 41 is going to be clearing from this call, and we'll have the engine and ambulance in route shortly.
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2: Thirty-four. 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

0: from Rose. Can you mute me on two?
1: Captain 21 Command.
2: Now 42 for the Highway 65, mile marker 58, crash for an auto versus motorcycle, code 3, timeout 1217.
3: Okay, so ambulance 81, squad 81 en route.
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1: Carter Gar, Hilka,
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1: Go ahead.
4: Hey, it looks like Fire might have a delayed response, but do you mind upgrading the code 3?
2: Cycle, unknown number of patients, correction, two patients involved, unknown gender, unknown breathing and consciousness status. Law enforcement is en route. There are no hazards or chemicals involved. No one's tractor pinned. Code 3. Copy, Nova
4: team. Dispatch, go ahead and show engine 41, ambulance 41 en route to this crash. We copy update.
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2: 2636.
5: Ambulance 3, ambulance 6.
6: 2636, advising all subjects are out of the roadway, and two patients are reporting minor injuries.
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6: Copy.
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2: 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BRP advising he did leave. 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You're welcome. 1221.
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0: Copy that. Dearborn, I just checked the phone at Taco Party. He's not there, and I checked the North Alley to the east. He's not there either, so I'll be checking Main Street.
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0: 34, 39. Cop kind of welfare check. Rim Rock Walmart.
1: 34, 34.
0: Thank you, both of you. Sure, out to Rimrock Walmart. It's going to be off Rimrock Avenue in front of the address. There's a female with two children. One child is crying. No open scene, unknown. It. She did appear intoxicated. RPD is going to be concerned for the children. Female is a late 40 white female. Long gray hair, medium build, left corner, white shirt, and blue jeans.
1: I'm coming from 29 Patterson.
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0: Thirty 451. Amos is now headed westbound on Colorado on the south side. I tried to talk to him, and he just walked away from me, so I'm going to keep eyes on.
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0: Amos. 3408, male in custody.
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3: Squad 81, ambulance 81, engine 41, attack 1.
0: Dead.
3: Head on, right? You have to see, I think you should pull it quicker.
4: Yeah, I can try and scoot past if you'd like me to.
3: Copy, after this turn, we'll slow down and pull to the right and let you pass, as long as there's no traffic coming.

0: 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It's at the 58 as advertised, and I'll advise on injuries here in a minute.
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2: Male on board and rest of 7th and you to the issue of 7th.
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1: Yeah, you're from, it's just the squad and the ambulance.
4: Engine 41, ambulance 81. I'm coming around mile marker 51 on I-70, be there shortly.
3: Copy, thanks for the update, drive safe.
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6: I'm out, Walmart.
0: Okay. Squiggly on Tech 1. We have a female with possibly broken ribs. She's conscious breathing. Male is also conscious, breathing, just road rash, so not looking too bad injury-wise at this point.
3: Copy. Determine which one you want to be treated by ambulance 41, which one you should be treated by ambulance 81.
0: Female is definitely more severely injured.
3: All right, but we'll have ambulance 41 will attend to the female. Ambulance 81 will attend to the male.
4: Ambulance 81, copy.

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0: All units are going to be back and route to the original cab.
2: You'll go quickly, are you on primary still?
3: Dirty throw it, both units up.
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0: Just need one unit, and I thought they sent you.
4: I think Daly's gonna hit you.
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0: The same cam. 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
9: 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Do you need us to head out as well?
10: No, we're good. You guys are clear.

0: 3440. I'll be at a code legal at community. They are already aware of it. They have a full bottle of something.
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2: 3440's location.
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0: Advise DSP. The Subaru is not drivable. However, it's off the road. And the bike is currently still on the road. 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
0: Moving back over to Tecma.
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0: Bailey Garten. 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
2: Clarifist. 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I'm going to be on this crash, but if you could send me that SARC, I'm going to be on the phone with that.
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Engine 3, English 30, showing you up en route to the Center of Foresight. 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

0: Ambulance 11, turning in route 2858, Navigators Way, Unit 7, to pick up crew and transport to St. Mary's, and then back with the patient. 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
0: ARP is calling back. Would you like to transfer?
1: Yeah, that works.
0: Copy, push it. Copy. Twice 15, the ARP hung up.
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0: 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Code 2, timeout 1310.
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1: Copy, 3010. Ambulance 2, showing you on route to Western Settlement Mary Care, room 113, for 79-year-old female, conscious and breathing. She's tired and not oxygenating herself. She's non-responsive. She's breathing normally. Code 2.

0: 2963.
1: Would you print me a follow-up, please? 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
1: The two subjects have been rescued in or out for Slab's parking lot. 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

0: 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We're available.
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0: 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Sam 5201. 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They're an employee and they're calling for a welfare check on a client that left, possibly having a mental health episode. Anything that's available?
1: Copy. 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
0: Turning en route to 2915 Orchard Avenue, unit E24. RP's daughter is bipolar and currently in a manic state. She's refusing to go to the hospital. Name is Elijah Becker. She has been yelling and screaming in her apartment, but wouldn't let the RP in. She's now currently taking off on foot towards Buckcliff Middle School. No weapons, no intox, break. Elijah's wearing black pants and a navy blue work shirt. Additionally, we got a welfare check from her work earlier saying that she was physical with employees at the work, although they weren't looking to press charges.
2: Okay.
3: I'm in the area of that code 5.

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2: Where?
0: Standby. We're going to be coming out of this east entrance on Evelyn.
3: 6, ambulance 6, respond to 2754 Compass Drive, room 377, 2754 Compass Drive, room 377, for a medical alarm, code 2, timeout 1331. Ambulance 1 showing you en route to 2015 White Avenue for a 95-year-old male, conscious and breathing. He had back pain, started 3 to 4 days ago, and is unable to walk today. He is requesting to go to community. Code 2.
4: Before you en route to technical.
3: And Ambulance 41 did say they were en route from their previous call.
5: Afron, you can go ahead and clear Ambulance 41. 42 will take it.
3: Copy.
0: 216.
3: Ambulance 6, standby. Ambulance 6.
0: Holding on 6.
3: Me. I'm truck 6, I'll show you clear. Ambulance 42, showing you en route to the retreat at Palisade, room 211 for a 67-year-old female, conscious and breathing, is complaining of infected wound, and she has pain on the wound on her left foot. Go 2.
5: 42 copies, thank you.
3: You're welcome, 1332. Six, showing you en route to 2754 Compass Drive, room 377. Came in as a medical pendant press for an 87-year-old female, unknown consciousness and breathing status with no voice contact. The RP did originally give a different address off of 29 Road. Code 2.
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0: Colson and Emily Quartz, Golden 484, no plates. And can I get a second? They're pulling into a driveway and not stopping.
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1: 42, I'll head his way. Coming from the PD.
0: Okay, thank you.
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0: Are you able to air the name of the patient associated with the medical alarm?
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0: You can send me my follow-up on North Avenue at Rose Park. I'll be out.

Engine 2, Ambulance 6, respond to the Red Cliffs Post Acute Care Center, room 2088 Adam, 2901 North 12th Street, room 2088 Adam, for a patient with a spinal fracture. Code 2, timeout 1350.

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4: 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I believe I just found the stolen vehicle. Edward Sam Lincoln, Queen 59.
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during a structure fire in the area of 344 and a half Teller Avenue, 344 and a half Teller Avenue. The house smells like smoke. The fire alarms are going off. It's going to be a small house. Best access is to the alley. The RSP switched on the swamp cooler and it didn't turn on. Unknown if it's that or not. We're getting fire and route information only at 1354.

0: Engine 3, Engine 5, Truck 1, Ambulance 3, Ambulance 5, Battalion 1, Truck 1, SAM 1, respond to 344 and a half Teller Avenue, 344 and a half Teller Avenue, for a house with smoke inside, the fire alarm, and it smells like smoke. The fire alarms are going off. The house was evacuating. Timeout 1354.
1: Fire alarms are going off. Break. No flames at this time. They are evacuated.
0: If they are going to be evacuating.
1: There it is.

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1: Engine 3, Truck 1, Ambulance 3, Engine 5, Battalion 1, Truck 6, SAM 1, showing all en route to 344 and a half Taylor Avenue. The RP was smelling smoke in the house. The fire alarms were going off. The RP switch on the swamp cooler, like, continuing, it did not turn on. Unknown if it's the swamp cooler. The RP was evacuating. No flames seen. And Tac 1 is monitored. All units switch to Tac 1 monitored.
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2: 1401.
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0: 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Says you're Rico. Deputies are out at the parking lot south of the Justice Center requesting PV for a stolen vehicle.
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2: Oh my God.

0: Come in, truck one.
1: Truck one, come in.
0: We do have some light haze in the back bedroom. However, it does smell like a burnt swamp cooler motor. We're trying to look and make access from the inside, check the attic, and then we'll take a look at the cooler itself.
1: Give me a copy. You good holding yourself and Engine 3, Ambulance 3?
0: Yes, sir.
1: Copy, break. Dispatch command, we're going to hold truck 1, ambulance 1, engine 3, ambulance 3.
2: Would you select attack trail?
1: Hey, firm, it does not have to be monitored.
2: 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TAC 1 is no longer monitored at 1404.
3: Is that clear? It looks like there's no active fire, so you can go ahead and clear.
4: Hey, Gabby, dispatch direct.

0: 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We're going to hold truck 1. 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Thank you.
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0: Unitarian Welfare Check in the area of 2825 Riverside Parkway. PRP is crying, saying she wants mental help, saying that she can't do this anymore. No suicide mentioned. When the RP asked if she wanted to speak with law enforcement, she disconnected. Being transported to Mine Springs, the RP is going to be a Natasha Fox. 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Area 414.
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2: Can we confirm this deal?
0: Records will take care of confirming and removing for you.
3: Okay. You can show me clear, Mason. It's not being left to the top on paper.
0: Copy.
4: 40, 340. 340. Both units clear the pet stop. You need to clear my back and clear me with an assist.
0: Copy.
5: I'm sure meeting her out back to Jill.
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2: .34, .88.
0: Sir, I know you're still working on the crash. 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
0: Fortune 20.
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0: Adam Union Lincoln X-ray 2-1 is clear, no record.
1: Copy. Would you mind doing a hand search on it? It's on a white Impala.
0: Here.

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0: 3405 is going to handle this. You can clear me at this.
1: Okay. And answer returns clear, expired.

0: June 2024 on a white 2012 Chevy Impala. The RO is a Jeremy Pitchford and a 1985 Three Eagles Way in Lava.
1: Japanese.
0: 1424.
2: Roger, 1424. 3949. Your animal call on 411 Verdance Drive. There's a third RP calling in about this dog that's in a cage. With no water or food, advising that they have a brand new puppy locked up in the cage with no food or water. It's been at least 2.5 hours at this point. The puppy looks to be in distress now. It's hyperventilating. All three are requesting a phone call after.
1: General.
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1: 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RB's neighbor just screams at their caregiver and was pounding on the window. They're currently separated. Caregiver's inside. The neighbor is currently outside. Step any further.
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4: Is a TBI. I know that this is normal for her. I was on the phone with her approximately 30 ago. She does live alone at the address with her dog. Information only at 1431.
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0: 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The address will be Lincoln Park Barn.
1: I think it was 3042.
0: Hey, from.
1: Got it. 1486.
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1: D450
2: 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Okay.

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1: Six, copy on a suicidal subject at 558 Rose Creek Lane. 558 Rose Creek Lane.
0: Patterson, just west of Patterson. It'll be a silver truck. I'll get you a plate in a second.
1: Okay. Just stopped taking medication, said I have a seizure, and approximately 30 minutes ago, when RP went to the address, they threatened to slit her throat. RP still waiting at the address. No intox, no weapon seen. Male is an elderly man named John Yepson. We're still getting further.
2: Copy.
0: 3484.
3: 34.
0: We'll be at Mobile City, and it'll be 0 John Paul 290.
3: 7.
4: Was unresponsive in the bathroom, had been dizzy. Caller was not on scene, but there was a caregiver. Continuing, we have not been able to make contact. 70-year-old male reported unconscious breathing.

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0: In the lanes of travel on 32 Road. Break. Continuing, RP's getting the information secondhand. It's a large black RV, has a Jeep on the back of the RV. And
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2: Okay, I copy.
3: Go ahead.
4: So update, John is a white male, 60. 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Check him over.
3: 35, I come.
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3: Copy.
4: .4335, would you like to start a squad that way?
1: 3492 status check.
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1: sorry.
2: Nurses.
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Raleigh Station 31. Lower Valley Rescue Station 31, respond to a stage in the area of 558 Rose Creek Lane, 558 Rose Creek Lane, code 2 to stage, timeout 1445.

0: 26.06 miles.
1: /23/93 in contact. It's just a vehicle issue.
2: Joseph, you go to 2.
3: RP says that he's alive and he's trespassing. He thinks that law enforcement needs to check on the mail. Plate number 146, Mary William George. We are getting a squad en route break. Plate is showing clear expired on 8004 Silver Ford Econoline van, registered to a Kenneth Falls at 418 29½ Road. Information only at 1447. Van in the parking lot break. Continuing, RP looked and saw the male laying in the back seat. They're not sure if he's sleeping or alive. The RP is wanting a squad as well. The plate number given is going to be 146 Mary William George. That's coming back to a Silver Ford Econoline. RO is a Kenneth Falls break. Continuing, no one's seen the male outside of the vehicle and it's not running. Break. Continuing in, not sure if the RP's on scene, we're working on further.
2: What's the RP?
3: A male with an unknown problem. Code 3, timeout 1447.

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0: Copy, ambulance 16, I'll show you clear. 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Copy.
2: Route.
1: Just watch on those 22.

0: Engine 3, ambulance 3, respond to St. Mary's Pavilion, the entrance 25, 750 Wellington, entrance 25, for a patient with chest pain, code 3, time of 4249. Ambulance 22, dispatch.
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2: Person, Charlie Ocean Lincoln, Ocean Sam Nora Williams.

0: dispatch Engine 2, we're almost on scene. Are we staging for this incident?
1: Engine 2, the call came in originally as a trespass for law enforcement, and RP advised there's a male laying in the backseat of a Silver Ford van. The Silver Ford van has been there for 2 to 3 days. The RP continued to say he wasn't sure if the male was alive or not, unknown consciousness and breathing status. Law enforcement is en route.
2: Already out with them, break. We're probably just going to get him to move along. Dressel, I'll leave it up to you if you want to continue or not.
0: And or just relayed. It doesn't sound like there's any reason to stage. We'll go in.
1: Copy, 1461. And it also looks like we have an officer right on scene.
0: Copy, thank you.
1: You're welcome.
3: Agana Street, it's 599 Agana Street.
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3: 2606. Turning around, 599 Agana Street. It's for a deceased patient.
1: The RP was threatening to slit his throat and has also said he would something his medications to have a seizure and die. He's not done anything at this time to harm himself. Law enforcement is on scene. To stage.
4: 33 copies. You can show staged.
1: 1462.
5: Copy. See that Hopeless was the one that called in. Are they on hospice?
3: Unknown. We can give the RP a call back and clarify.
5: Okay, we'll figure it out.
1: Engine 3, Ambulance 3, showing you both en route to the St. Mary's Hospital Pavilion, entrance 25 for the medical oncology. 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
6: You can send him in.
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3: 3442. I copy the notes in my call. I'll be downstairs in the interview room. No need for status shift.
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0: Copy. I didn't know we had a change. You guys doing okay?
2: I'm good. Freddie, are you doing well?
4: Three, four, 40. Final stop will be in the just to the north of 512.
2: A whole lot going on.
0: Okay. 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
0: Looks like we just got a 911 hang up from the airport. We did attempt to call back, and it went straight to the general voicemail. Are you able to go over and check on that? R3, loud and clear.
2: 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Thank you, R3.
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0: Picture Ranch, Unit 19. RP heard a female yelling, "Don't hit me," and could hear things banging around on the walls inside the unit. The male walked outside with a dog. He's currently standing outside. A white male in his 40s, last seen wearing a bright yellow t-shirt and jeans. His name is Ricky Bashir. Right. Female's name is Amanda or Mandy. Says this is an ongoing issue. We're still getting further.
2: Bluff Manor, apartment 1. 2897 March Avenue, apartment 1, for a patient with diabetic issue, code 2, timeout 1502.
3: Trespassing, and he's been trespassing this location 4 times, break.
4: 2 will take that patrol.
2: Copy, ambulance, I'll show you clear.
5: The patient is on hospice, so the coroner is not needed, and we will just be here for a minute to assist with mental health stuff, but then we'll be done.
0: Copy, 303.
1: The auto shops over there.
6: Copy. I'm going to stop out at the store first.
2: 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He's not responding or behaving normally. Code 2.
6: Copy.
2: 1503.
7: 3938.
2: Demo 22. Demo 22.
7: We're clear. Seen left with hopeless.
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0: 2716.
1: Can you clear me assist and attach me to the assault?
0: Yes, sir.
2: 3502.
3: 3502.
2: Have you put the area based on that last 911? Did it show from that last call where?
3: That's negative, just that an employee was trying to dial out. I am trying the phone again, and it is just ringing.
2: Okay, ma'am. Thank you.

0: 30, Julie.
1: Morning.
0: Okay, so Jesse. Thank you, Cassie. 1506.
1: 2615. I'll be in contact with Ricky outside of deep number 88.

filing a priority animal complaint in front of Lowe's, 2525 Broomrock Avenue. The ERP is an employee at GameStop. A customer came in and told the ERP that there's a male beating his dog in the parking lot near a red vehicle. It's going to be near the entrance of the address. The male had orange hair and was wearing a black shirt. A female was arguing with male, too. Did you want me to stack you and have a patrol unit head that way, Phil? Copy. Continuing.

0: 2606. Clearfield Phoenix, position.
1: This is Charlie.
2: Confirming the animal at Lowe's. Hi, copy, thank you.
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1: Copy, 59. Eric, will you go to the cat, try and contact her? He's got a cut on his face and a little bit of blood, saying she hit him.
2: Copy.
0: Can you show me out what the unit picture is?
1: Copy. 15-7.

0: 34, 34. Ma'am, do you know if we're still on the phone with the RP on the PD message for me?
1: 35, 02. Code 4, ma'am, just to let you know, that number is to American Airlines, and they're code 4. You can clear it with an employee.
2: Copy, 1510.
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1: Copy. Olson for Mitchell, I'm almost out with Vodka. I think he's on data, go ahead.
2: Just now came out, she originally didn't want to talk to us, so...
1: Yeah. 2652, 2606, copy on a just occurred theft at Dawn Drive and 29 Road. It's Dawn Drive and 29 Road.
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0: 3949,
1: I'm in the area. 92, Fred Schick. Stole RP's bike approximately 2 to 3 minutes ago. They were last seen westbound on Dawn Drive from an unknown address on the street. Break. All black clothing with black curly hair. I think we just lost contact with the RP.
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0: I'm in the area, and I'm going to switch to TAC-3 so I can communicate with Animal Patrol.

2652. At an updated address, 2909 Don Drive, unit number 3, RP standing outside with a blue Adidas shirt and blue jeans. He's still seeing the male who took his bike in the area. Kevin.

0: 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Copy, 1516.
1: Two. I copy them new notes. 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

0: Olson for Mitchell.
1: Yeah, go ahead for our first popular right now.
0: We're going to walk back over so that way Ricky can put his dog back inside because it's hot out.
1: Okay.
0: And there is an RO between them if you're able to move her somewhere.
1: She's planted right in the middle of the door. We'll see about that.
0: Copy.

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0: 2606.
2: Swing around, 2909 Dawn Drive, Unit 3. RP saying they were just assaulted. They sound young. This is possibly related to the previous bike theft. We're still getting further.
3: Copy.

0: Jack 3.
1: Hi, copy. Ensuring a code 6 out at Lowe's. This will be the subject, Catherine Kovac, date of birth 7/14/07. White female. One height says 7'11", the other says 5'4". Break. Let's stim at this one. And continuum should be accurate. The socials are going to be listed as the same. One says her hair is brown with brown eyes, and the other says her hair is brown with blue eyes. I'm not sure which one is going to be more accurate. Break. Continuing. First warrant is he gives a misdemeanor out of the SO bond of 1250 FTA for trespass. And the second is also going to be CJS misdemeanor out of GJPD bond to 1250 FTA for dangerous drugs.
2: Don Drive and Don Court, and the suspect is at the cab.
3: $3,492.

0: you just call that to a trespass? I'll be on paper for it.
1: Okay.
2: 2650 tail mount.
3: Copy.
1: First night up.
3: Good.
1: 399 Orchard. Just a heads up. It's a note that the suspects were in a bulletproof vest.

ambulance 12, respond to 2225 Mace Avenue, 2225 Mace Avenue, for a patient who is feeling fatigued and lethargic. Code 2, time at 1526.

0: 652. I'm going to be in contact with all parties, and I'm code 4.
1: Copy. 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

0: Ambulance 6, respond to stage in the area of 2909 Dawn Avenue, 2909 Dawn Avenue for an assault victim. Code 2 to stage. Timeout 1527.
1: Operation up, please. Sorry about that.
0: No worries, go ahead.
1: Boy Victor Tom Mary 80 should be on the Dodge.
0: 5.
2: Copy 1527.
3: 340, can I get back?
2: Copy break.
1: Beth.
0: You're welcome.
2: 340.
0: To 2225 Mesa Avenue for an 89-year-old male, conscious and breathing, has been feeling lethargic. He is acting confused, but he does not have any pain, and he is complaining of general weakness. Code 2.
1: Copy.
0: 1528.
3: I'll be clear of the suicidal and route to 4040.
0: While conscious and breathing, he was punched in the stomach. Law enforcement en route, or correction, law enforcement on scene. Code 2 to stage.
1: Ambulance 6, copy.
0: 1528.

0: 3440.
1: 3440.
0: If we have another officer in the area, can we get a second officer here? Routine is fine.

0: 2393 status, sir.
1: Good. Are you able to refer towards Lowe's? 3440 is requesting a second officer routine.
0: Affirm status, sir.
2: Yeah, we're working on it.
0: Copy, 1530.
1: Copy.

0: Fokker for Mitchell. Okay. Just confirming we do have a VPO with him, right?
1: Yeah, that advises that no contact order.
0: Copy. Based on talking to Eric, we're going to take him on the VPO. They're going to work through that side. They might hook her. They might not. They're just firming up some statements.

0: error for Mitchell. Guys, when you guys went inside, was there stuff thrown all over the place? Was it really messy?
1: In 32.
2: Repeat that.
0: When you went in the house, was there stuff thrown everywhere? Like, was it messy?
2: Yeah, there was stuff tossed about, yeah.
0: Copy. He said he would not mess up his own house. That was her doing all that just for additional info.

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2: Twenty-seven 16 as a male custody.
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1: 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Roger 34.
2: Taylor Dressel, are you on TAC 3?
3: A for a moment, 21st and North. I copy dispatch direct. I'll be back off runway.
4: Copy 1534.
2: Yes, ma'am. We are code 4. Animal control is also getting ready to leave here in a sec.
0: 2716. Mail on board and right to the jail.
1: Copy 1535. All units attempt to locate an impossible ready driver. The authority of the Mesa County Sheriff's Office break. Being able to drive is a green Nissan sedan, possible plate. Ida Charles Paul 049, unable to maintain lane, last seen headed northbound on 33 Road from Essendon Frank Road, pending attempt to locate 1535.

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2: Abrams.
0: Okay, we show you en route to 3220 Mesa Avenue for felony menacing. Our peace brother pulled a gun on her. She's currently inside of the address. They pointed at her. The brother's name is Leland Fitzgerald. They are currently separated. You're going to be 45 caliber. Break. Continuing, unknown in talks. Our peace friend is also at the address. Can anyone on the Picture Ranch assault

0: 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Copy. Carter Carter Walls, that's if you need me to head back your way.
1: Negative.
0: I clear.
2: In reference to your alarm at Taupe, you want to clear that there's construction workers inside and outside the building working on it.
3: Copy. Can you create an MIH call for me at Community Hospital and show me a route?
4: Advising, I have an abuse in progress at 2915 Orchard Avenue, Unit A36, for a mom who's screaming and hitting at a toddler child. 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

0: Leedy, roll Mickey. This truck just left the address. It's a red and black older Dodge, and it's heading out towards 32 Road.
1: Thank you.
2: And saying that the original RP threw a phone at him, and that the original RP Jesse is possibly leaving in a red SRT.
1: Hi, copy. I see the truck. I'm trying to catch up to it. Stuck, Weedy. Do you mind going to the address?
3: Yep. Savannah, we've dealt with this kid in the Dodge all the time because he drives like butt.
1: Yeah, he was swerving all over 32 Road South. I think he went west on E Road.
3: I think he just came back and now he's going down Bunting to the west.

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2: So can you go to the address you're good with this?

0: Privacy.
1: Go ahead.
0: Leland is advising that it's a BB gun and that is in a safe currently.
1: I'm on a scout.
0: Come in.
2: Staged 29 to Patterson.
3: We can take over for you since it's in our area.
2: Copy that, dispatch direct.
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0: 688 firm.
1: Can you ask him to step outside for me, please?

0: Also jetzt schießt er nicht um.
1: Stand by, sir, my apologies.
0: Coming.
2: 3502.
3: Out of Colorado, Charles Lincoln William Edward, 1-8.
2: Copy. Ambulance to dispatch.
1: Over to.
2: Law enforcement's advising you can go in instead of staging like ambulance 6 was.
1: Copy.

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1: You can sack me and send me where you need.
0: Copy, sending you an abuse that just occurred at 2915 Orchard Avenue, apartment Adam 36. That's 2915 Orchard Avenue, apartment Adam 36. RP heard a mom screaming at a child, possibly toddler age, believed they were hitting the child. Once they started calling, they heard silence, no mention of weapons, unknown intox.
1: Copy.
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0: Copy, having you back, 2615, 2915 Orchard Avenue.
1: Copy. Can I get the incident number? My computer crashed again.
0: Case number is 24610. Again, that's 24610.
1: Copy. Can you show me clear with an assist?
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4: 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This is a closest unit, code 3, 10 out of 15, 51.

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1: Copy, ambulance 23, showing you en route to 32.5 Road and F. Frank Road for a two motor vehicle accident. The break.
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2: 26 ADM, clear of the CADM, heading to the same unit.
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0: 3502, copy on a drug complaint at the airport. Traffic showing you after the airport, 2828 Walker Field. RBC employees state the subject tried to conceal marijuana. The subject is cooperative. Break. No weapons. The white male last seen wearing a blue brewer shirt. Are you needing it back?
1: No, that's okay. Thank you. From 24 and I-70.

0: 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Here for information, 58.
1: Twenty-six thirty-six. Please get the return on Charles Union Henry, Charles 37.
2: 2652. Sir, will you get a chance? Can you get the juvenile screamer to give me a call?
1: Twenty-six thirty-six. I'll actually be on traffic with that vehicle, 41110 Road, Highway 141.

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1: Copy. Fixing on it.
0: Honor person. Out of Whitewater.
2: Copy. Thank you.

0: playing the same frame information, attempt to locate on a possible ready driver the authority of the Beck Marshall's break. Continuing, vehicle described as a white Ford truck, plate number Charles Charles X-ray Lincoln 27, was unable to maintain lane, took the eastbound exit, I-70, number 62, break. Wing plate, Charles Charles X-ray Lincoln 27 returns on a white 2011 Ford F-250, registered to an address in Quebec.
1: 1601. 3434. 3434. Can you make this a code 5? I'm clear, sir.

0: 3042.
1: US.
0: He's 3508. I still have you on the recap. How would you like me to clear you?
1: We're still working on it. We're not US yet.

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1: 2615, will you stack me to a traffic stop?
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0: Hey, from 1613.
1: 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I have one juvenile male detained.
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0: Truck 1 ambulance 1, respond for a patient that fell on the street, highly intoxicated, 8th and Belford, 8th Street, Belford Avenue, 1614.
1: Drop a copy, first and grant.
0: I copy. Truck 1 ambulance 1, this will be again 8th Street, Belford Avenue, 60-year-old male, he's conscious and breathing, he's highly intoxicated. Caller said that she was able to get him in the shade, however, he was stumbling and fell in the street. He is not alert. This is coded as code 3. 1614, break Clifford Page, Beijing Junction, Station 4. Hospital filling menacing weapons complaint at the Maverick in Fruitvale, 2948 Patterson Road, SAM 3212, 1 unit.
2: Copy. Can you hear the details?
0: 1615. Vehicle that pulled in front of the RP while they were riding on possibly a bike. The male in the back seat made it obvious that they were cocking a gun. Break. Continuing, they did not point the weapon at the RP or their boyfriend.
3: Sir, Amanda called in. She's requesting a phone call back.
1: Copy. 1615.

0: 10:30 to 12. The suspect male is still at the CAD, and the RP and the boyfriend have left.
1: I copy.
0: 16:15.
2: 34:10. Does fire need assistance at 8th and Belford?
0: Stand by, I'll check.
2: They're just pulling up here now. Can you show me out with them?
0: Affirm.

0: 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This is a large playground area. If you can see flames from a charcoal grill.
1: I see my RPs calling back in. Are they still on the line?
2: We disconnected.
3: I copy.
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5: 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For KNG Park, and can you correct that bus unit number to 3938?
0: Engine 4, go ahead.
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1: 2652.
0: Got that juvenile mail on board, en route to the sub, starting mileage 564.

0: Name of cardiac arrest at Chili's, 584, 24 and a half road. With a seizure, and now the patient is not conscious or breathing. One unit.
1: I got you. Go ahead and just clear us from breathing and send who you need.
0: 424 and a half road. For a patient who is seizing and is obviously not breathing and not conscious, code 3, timeout 1621. Can you back on the cardiac arrest?
2: Affirm, all speed code from the PD.
0: Hi, copy break. .3498, .3485, copy on that weapons. Possible felony menacing at the Maverick in Fruitvale. Copy. Around 2948 Patterson Road, the RP just had video of this incident, states that the male was tailgating the RP and then cut in front of them. The male in the back was cocking the gun through the back window break.
3: Your male, not conscious, not breathing. He was seizing. He's not. He was also vomiting blood. Break. RP is now stating he's now conscious and breathing. Law enforcement is also in route. Code 3.
0: At 586 Placer Street, the RP has left the area, but the vehicle is still there when the RP called.
4: All units hearing a traffic complaint near Youth Avenue and South 9th Street. Youth Avenue and South 9th Street, it's going to be a brown Nissan truck broken down, has its hazards on. On you, just west of the intersection in the left lane, vehicles are swerving around it. Information only at 1622.
3: Ambulance 6, respond to Old Chicago, 120 North Avenue, for patient as well. Code 2, timeout 1522.

Ambulance 6, showing you in Route Toll, Chicago, beat in the parking lot. 81-year-old female, conscious and breathing. She fell. She is complaining of a minor injury to her hip or pelvis. Code 2. 1623.

0: Arrival for additional information. Looks like the patient is now conscious and breathing. They're trying to get up. They will be in the parking lot.
1: I copy. We'll be working.
0: I copy.
2: 34 is in traffic.
0: I copy.
3: RP is stating the patient is now trying to get up, and the call taker has recode to seizure code 2.
4: Three copy. Code 2.
0: Copy, 1624. Truck that is broken down with its hazards on in the left-hand lane. RP was a passerby, information only 1624.

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0: Engine 8, show you en route to 258 Natural Court for a 91-year-old female, conscious and breathing, needing a lift assist from her bed to her hospice bed.
1: 2215, show me clear the ticket, please. Mm-hmm. 2636, be on nuts. Mm-hmm. 2652. Mm-hmm. Out of the sub, ending almost perfectly.
2: Okay.
1: Those info items.

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0: Can you show me a clear assist and EOS for myself and 33?
1: I'm sorry, sir, you were a little digital. How would you like me to clear you?
0: Clear assist and EOS for myself and 34-33.
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0: To the High Desert Assisted Living in the front office, a female came into the office crying, saying she wants to kill herself. It was Jennifer Brown. Didn't give any specific means, no intox, no weapons. She is a patient at High Desert, and she will be cooperative.
3: ...3499, switching the data.
1: I copy.
0: ...2606, she is requesting an ambulance, so we are getting squad en route.
4: Sounds great.
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0: Clifton Rescue, respond to stage in the area of High Desert Assisted Living, 3293 Lombardi Lane. 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
0: Twenty-six eighty
3: showing you the code 6 at the Mesa County Sheriff's Office. Subject is a Riley Norzer, date of birth 01/14/1991, described as a white male, 5'10", 180 pounds, brown over green, break. Continuing is a needs confirmed felony warrant, DV, out of the Mesa County Sheriff's Office, no bond.
0: She'll be cooperative. Code 2 to stage.
2: Got it.
0: 1642.
2: 393 in contact.
3: All right.
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3: And it's 22 is on scene.
2: Copy. I am there, impossible DI driver, 30 Greenwich, please heartbreak. Time to locate this vehicle as last seen headed westbound on Patterson Road from 29 Road. It's a blue Ford truck, plate number is Edward William Boyd Mary 90. Was unable to maintain lanes and ran a red light break. Continuing, that plate comes back clear valid on 2004 blue Ford F-250 to a subject at 7368 Reader Mesa Road, information only 1645.
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0: new therapies of assistance for a manager. He has some customers that were loitering outside, were threatening another customer. Therapy does one thing trespass, described as a blight. Blackmail, late 30s or 40s, thin build, last seen wearing a gray baseball cap, gray tank top with tan shorts, and a white female, approximately mid-30s, medium build, last seen wearing a white tank top with thick red hair. The female is with the male outside the store. No weapon seen. The female seems to be intoxicated. They did arrive on foot. Information only at 6046. 3440, 3434, copy on the trespass at the Walgreens on North Avenue.
1: Thunderbird calling in, requesting a phone call.
0: 34. Both units ringing out Walgreens, 2900 North Avenue. The RP's store manager states there were subjects loitering in the area and started threatening customers and they would like them trespass break. At one point, the male started escalating the situation with the RP, but is now back outside with the female. The male will be a black male, late 30s, early 40s, thin build, last seen wearing a dark gray baseball cap, gray tank top, and tan shorts. The female is a white female, approximately mid-30s, medium build, last seen wearing a white tank top, and thick red hair.
2: Copy.
0: 1647. In a tent in front of cab break. No intoxicant weapon seen. Female left when the RP called. Information only at 6048.

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0: Did I fax it over?
1: Copy, thank you.
0: This is great. Yeah, I'll be clear, ticket.
1: $498, set a check. Blue bill at 1649.

0: for a sixth inning. Can you claim me arrest, for example?
1: Copy.
0: I'm set to. Can you put it back on the board for a night shift to handle, please?
1: Abram, 6-51.

0: Hey, the 16 engine 3, respond to St. Mary's Dialysis, 710 Wellington, in the parking lot for a fall. Code 2, timeout, 1651.
1: Dispatch, ambulance 3, we're clear of the hospital. We can take that call in our area. You can hold us.
0: Copy. Ambulance 3, I'll show you next to dialysis. It's going to be in the parking lot, the handicap section, the middle section near a truck. A 73-year-old female, conscious and breathing, was trying to get through a vehicle but fell. Unknown injury, code 2.
1: 3, copy.
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2: Tell me, code 4, can we stress it to 3?
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0: 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Can I get a case number?
1: Confirm case number is 39516. Again, 39516.
2: Case number is 24615. Again, that's 24615.

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1: 1656.
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0: Out with 3426.
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3: 3929. I apologize. Can you change that from a check to a parking complaint?
1: I copy. And what address is that again?
3: Road.

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1: My subject has left the area of Walgreens, last seen north on 29th, we're going to canvas the area.
0: Yeah, 4340. Sir, you can show me EOS. Have a good night.
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1: It's now closed at 5.
0: All units are in for information. Pack 3 is now closed at 1705.
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1: Go for 23rd and North, that's 726. Status check. Ambulance 16 is in route. Ambulance 16 showing you en route to Westar Ambulance Hangar to transport crew to St. Mary's Hospital to pick up a patient and return to Westar. The plane has already landed. Code 2.
2: Copy.
1: 1706. 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
3: Thirty-four seventy-nine. Please back me to code 6, break. I'll put the address and the subject in the call. Continue to touch my unit.
1: Four 32, can you assist?

0: ready, Tinkle.
1: Sir.
0: I'm sorry. What Starlink is this named?
1: Oh, it's 9122. MCSO 9122. Lowercase. Sorry, I should have told you that.

0: Dispatching on 16. Just confirming, is this Westar Hangar or is this the CareFlight Hangar?
1: It is the Westar Hangar.
0: Copy.
1: 709.

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0: 484.
1: Avenue and 16th Street. 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
1: Could you put myself and 26-26 on special assignment? 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
2: Thirty-nine, 29, clear assist.

0: 3484 Montgomery.
1: Thirty-four shooting at the posted subject at Glenwood and North 16th. The subject is this Trent Scarborough. Date of birth of 7/11/79. It's a white male, 5'9", 155, brown of a brown. Procedures missing out of the GJPD, FTA on dangerous drugs, bond of 1250, break. Is incorrect, but it does have matching LLNs.
0: Copy.
2: Dispatch, inland 16. We are at West Star, and we are not seeing the plane. Can you confirm this is at West Star?
1: Stand by.

0: M16, the RP was not 100% sure of the hangar. She said she believed it was Westar.
1: 3498. Both will be clear assist.
0: 1718. Thank you, Harvey.

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0: 34 male, the same.
1: Level change, 1721. Continue to unfold the vehicle last in the area, 70 mile marker 50, headed westbound. Could be a U-Haul box trailer, box truck, and it's unable to maintain lanes. Also hit the RPD's side mirror, no damage to it. Unknown plate number on the U-Haul, and it is continuing westbound passing mile marker 50, correction 49. Then if attempt to look at 1722. Inbound 16.
2: We are at the Care Flight Hangar, and we found the crew. You can show us on scene.
1: Copy, 1722. An ATV erratically. It's possibly under 15 years old. Break. Continuing, the juvenile's grandmother was at this location. The last seen wearing a red shirt, and there was a second juvenile last seen wearing a blue shirt.
3: Okay.
4: 2716.
3: 84 84.
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1: 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She's in custody.
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1: You can stack me to that crash.
0: Came out to the Canvas Credit Union. They both refused online. It'll be a silver GMC Traverse and a white F-250.
1: Thank you.
2: Gabby, looking at Sheringan route, especially going to be the area of Aspen and Pine Street now. The RP's granddaughter ran away last night. RP now found the male that she was supposed to be with and is currently following him in a vehicle, refusing to stop following. Break. Continuing, RP says that he is known to be dangerous and knows where the RP's granddaughter is. Says that he's pulling out in a brown truck. Break. Continuing, they're now headed eastbound on Aspen from Pine Street.
3: 4204.
4: If granddaughter is not present, can we continue to advise her not to follow?
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2: Good evening, I'm in service, and you guys should have a next shift lineup.
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0: And 2646.
1: Good.
0: Can you update my CAD to unit 2, please, and attach a second unit? I'll be in racks with the CAD, and I'll be on data.
1: I copy. 2692, can you back?

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1: Yep. When 12494 calls, I'll be in there.

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0: Calling in Welfare Check at the Post Office, 241 North 4th Street. There's a homeless subject laying on the sidewalk. The RP believes he's laying in a funny position, but he's laying on his back with one arm above his head. Break. Continuing, he'll be on the sidewalk on White Avenue, last seen wearing a black shirt, black jeans that are torn up. Possible intox, no weapon seen. Information only, 1736.
1: 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I'll be available by phone.
0: Yeah, copy.
2: You can send me that juvie on Orchard and I'll get your theory.
0: Yeah, copy, sir. Would you like it back?

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1: Male on board in Rouse County, mileage is 684.
0: Looking at Sharon Route, 1512 Baxter Street. So officer safety alert at the address for an April Emery and an Emily Gagnon. They're very confrontational and aggressive. It surrounded a deputy's vehicle. Break. And they're advising that a brother on scene is having a seizure, and there's also a verbal going on in the background. The sister and brother are intoxicated. There are weapons, but they're all locked up. The patient's going to be a 46-year-old male. He's not conscious. He is breathing. It's a continuous seizure, and squad will be responding to 3.
2: 55, I copy. I'll be code 3 as well.
0: 57, Eric.
3: Paper.
0: Yep.
3: 2613 is in traffic.
0: 1512 Baxter Street, 1512 Baxter Street for a patient who is having a seizure. Code 2 to stage, timeout 1740.

0: We'll visit Shannon City, Jenna.
1: I-23 Centennial Road. This will be for a male that's curled up in a ball in front of the house in the driveway. Didn't appear to be injured, was just laying there. It's going to be a middle-aged male and was moving around. Information at 1741. Out. Code 2 to stage.
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1: I got a 84-year-old female, conscious and breathing, who is incoherent and in pain, requesting transport to the ER. Who to?
0: Forty-one copies. Thank you.
1: 1742.
3: 3929.
1: 3929.
3: Just advising for information. We saw a male on fifth flight. She's breathing. We won't be taking a call.
1: Angela is screaming in the background. Hi, copy.
0: Copy. Breathing party is awake now, is Angela.
1: I take from everybody is awake and breathing. The female Angela is trying to fight the RP bill.
0: I copy, I'll be continuing.
1: Copy.
4: Secondary care two.
1: Thirty-4 40, can you assist?
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4: WR. Yeah, for most of the law for a bit.
5: Urban, I can run out there with if you want.
4: Alright, yeah, if you're free.
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5: 2639.

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0: Ambulance 12 showing you en route to 2302 North Avenue for an older male complaining of back pain. Law enforcement is on scene. The pain is from a crash, requesting code 2 response. 1745.
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2: 504.
0: 3504.
2: Can we change this to a bird break? We're going to be in Rasta jail for an interview.
0: Copy.
3: Both myself and 39 will go to the assist man on that road.
4: Bradley Sinclair, the RP saying that he was assaulted by his roommate to an address in Grand Junction. He's now at the gas station. The roommate is there as well. Looks like the roommate is going to be at the front of the business and the RP is in a back room. There's possibly a vehicle associated, a female inside the vehicle, a Chevy SUV with a hole in the driver's side door. The patient is going to be a 27-year-old male, conscious breathing.
3: Copy.
4: 7246.
2: Copy. Dispatch, MS-23 en route.
3: 22 is squad running code 3 to this call.
0: Hey, firm.
3: Copy. We'll be code 3 as well.
0: Yep. For a 27-year-old male, conscious and breathing, who was assaulted and has a busted lip. Law enforcement is en route. Go to.
2: 23 copies.
0: 1746.

0: 26.
1: 3.
0: The subjects that RP thought it was are different people. There's no need for law.
1: Copy.
0: I'll show both units clear back on previous. 10-2-48.
1: Dispatch, I'm 32.
0: Maybe I'm 32.
1: Yes, sir, I need you to stage on Baxter Street. Do you have an ETA on law enforcement?
2: Did you send it into the booking area?
1: Copy, I was just curious if we had an ETA on their time.
3: Forty-two oh four. Regarding that call on Baxter Pass, are they actively fighting?
0: There's a lot of people all arguing. No mention of it getting physical yet.
3: Copy.

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1: 4331.
0: Can you just notate how I was unable to locate the juvenile? I'm going to give you a call.

0: 3455, 3432, sending you a cold assault investigation. Is requesting a call.
1: Thank you.
2: The father, I believe, Daniel, is laying in the grass outside.
1: I mean,
2: we're working on that.

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1: Full par.
0: Are you searching with you?
2: 25, 45.
3: Come on, you left. Have a good night.
0: You too.

0: 2655, CRP didn't let them get in the vehicle. Angela's trying to leave on foot.
1: I have it.

0: alleging suicide. Did we have anyone actually alleging assault and then surgical medical assault?
1: I'm sorry, can you repeat?
0: Do we have anyone that's actually alleging an assault or just the medical call with a lot of craziness?
1: No reported assault.
0: I got me. I'm going to go in straight in trying to get to the dad then.
2: Hi, Pippin. I'm just passing Loma.
0: I got me. 55, you can show me out.
3: Twenty-six, both hands up.
1: Okay, 17 with the 4.

3582. Hey, would you put me on a cross-country club for a few, please?

0: 63 10. You're up. He wants another call.
1: Okay, thank you.
0: 10-T-56.
2: 26-39, can I get your return on a plate? You might have to do a hand search.
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0: 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I'll send a hand search.
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0: 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You want to talk to Angela?
1: I'm here with him right now. I'm talking about the seizure.
0: All right, copy. I think they're just at the bus stop over here.
2: Could you please clear both units and then start us a check at 2730 G Road? We'll be in route.
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0: Yeah, can you show us at a non-dedicated standby for locals only Calcutta at the Colvin Rodeo Grounds this evening?
1: Copy, 1800.
2: You can disregard that last plate. Can I get a return on one more?
1: Go ahead.
2: It's going to be Charles Nora Edward, X-ray 17.